0: 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Until next time, remember, Miami has the oranges, but Fort Myers got the juice. I'm Lee Pitts. 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

0: 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I'm Lee Pitts, the longtime host of the Lee Pitts Live TV show. 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That's simple. It's the next one. And it's right here on Lee Pitts Live on radio. 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
3: Welcome back, everybody, to Lee Pitts Live. Of course, I'm Lee Pitts, the longtime host of Lee Pitts Live here on Fox 4 in Fort Myers, Florida. Been on the air for 35 years, and I hope I don't look any worse for the wear. It was a great opportunity for me to come over here to this side of the state because I go back and forth. My son, Brandon Buckets Pitts, he plays in Broward County for Coral Glades High School, one of the top high school basketball programs in the state. He got a chance to come over here and play in the showcase. Shout out to Officer Sylvester Smalls over here with the Lee County Sheriff's Department, who reached out to me. He knew about Brandon. He said, hey, let's see if we can get Brandon to come over here and play in this showcase. So we came over here today. He represented Coral Glades High School very well by receiving the most valuable player in the showcase. Let's find out, for all of y'all who know nothing about this around TV land, let's find out a little bit about what this showcase is all about from Officer Sylvester Spall. Tell them about this showcase.
4: The showcase started after the death of Stephon Strotter. We named it in his honor. And at the end of every game, every showcase, we present the showcase MVP. Mm-hmm. And this year for 2026, Brandon Pitts did an excellent job. And on behalf of Carmine Mercino, myself, Lieutenant Sylvester Smalls, and Lee County Sheriff's Office, we present you the MVP game ball.
5: Thank you, sir.
3: Let's hold that mic up, Brandon. Say a few words.
5: Thank you for presenting me with the MVP ball, sir.
4: Yeah, and you represented real well, on and off the court.
3: How'd you feel out there playing, Brandon, over here with a bunch of kids you never played with before?
5: It took me a minute to get comfortable, but when I stepped on the court and I took my first shot, I knew I was like one of the best players on the court. So I just made sure when I got the ball back, I was just going to keep being aggressive and keep attacking.
3: Mm-hmm. I like your attacking. I like the way you got to the line. This is my kid, people. Tell people a little bit about yourself. You are a senior now, going back into your senior year, and you play for one of the top high school basketball programs and coaches in the state of Florida. Let's talk about that a little bit. Tell them about Coral Glades.
5: Coral Glades, we're a pretty good program. Our coach, Coach Ham, is a really good coach. Last year, we fell short in our goal in trying to win states to a good team called Columbus. But this year, we're just making sure that we're staying in the gym and that we're always competing at practice and making sure that we're always working hard to make sure that this year that we don't fall short.
3: Mm-hmm. You think you guys got a good chance to get to the state this year, get past Columbus, and then win states?
5: Yes, sir, because we have 8 seniors now, and we have more IQ, and we're just ready to build on what we did last year.
3: Mm-hmm. What's your overall thoughts about your teammates?
5: We have pretty good teammates. They all work hard, come to practice, come compete, and we all have one goal in mind, and that's just to win.
3: Okay, and most of you are playing for Gold Coast, Team Gold Coast. You guys just came back from Georgia. Playing on the main court, went 6-0 up there. How does it feel when you take that ride up to Atlanta and then ride back knowing that you won all your games up there? How do y'all feel on that bus ride back?
5: It feels really good knowing that we went out there and did what we're supposed to do. And a lot of college coaches see what we could do and just give us opportunity to go out there and show what we got.
3: Mm-hmm. Now, I was sitting in the stands today and all these coaches were coming over to me saying that they like your game and they're interested in and making offers to you already. I know when you drove, when we came over here, you had no idea you were going to be such a big deal. How does it feel to hear all those coaches talk to you about how they were impressed with your game?
5: Oh, it feels really good.
3: Hold that mic up a little closer. Tell me about it. You've been working hard.
5: Yes, sir.
3: Go ahead.
5: It just feels really good knowing that I was able to come out here and get my name out there even more. And just knowing that I'm, because down where I'm from is more competition. And just knowing that when I came here, that I was one of the best players and just felt good just, you know, to expose myself.
3: And you saw some, and I saw some of the top players out here coming over there dapping you up too. So they getting to know about Brandon Buckets Pitts. Brandon, let's talk about you. I'm more proud of you about your academic achievements. Let's get our head up. You have done outstanding on your SAT scores, and you got a 3.8 GPA. How does it feel to know that you're handling your books as well as your sports?
5: It feels really good. I'm able to balance out both and just make sure I keep my head on straight.
3: Mm-hmm. In the long term, as far as basketball is concerned, you have your eyes on playing at the Division One level if things work out?
5: Yes, sir.
3: What's your strength? What position?
5: I'm a shooting guard. I'm really good at shooting the ball. Get very good at getting to my spots and very few dribbles. Just make sure I keep my game simple. Mm-hmm.
3: Who's your favorite basketball player? Who you pattern your game after?
5: I try to play like Paul George.
3: Paul George? Okay. And you got a little Klay Thompson in you?
5: Yeah.
3: Okay. Reggie Miller, move without the ball?
5: Yeah.
3: We've been working on your back to the rim game as well. Coach shoots about 98% from the free throw line, too.
4: That's pretty good.
3: That's pretty good, huh?
4: Yeah, he's well coached. I've seen that Coral Glades team play. Mm. They're well coached. They execute real well, and I'm looking for big things.
3: Hey, one of the first things you told me about him when we spoke and you saw some film on him, you said he needs to be a point guard.
4: Yeah.
3: Explain the logic in that.
4: I think his natural position with the ball, because I look at kids and he's running towards the ball. Most kids his size, they don't want to handle it. And he handles it in the backcourt, so he's going to be good.
3: Mm-hmm. Okay. Heard that from Coach. So take that into consideration. All right. I saw you putting it on the floor today. A little Penny Hardaway. All right. Proud dad. Great day. Again, Sylvester, Officer Sylvester, the work that you do with these kids is immeasurable. So glad that back in the day we were able to give you the award as a Lee Pitts Live Person of the Year for your outstanding work with these children.
4: Thank you.
3: And the sheriff department should be very proud to have you as a role model and as an officer out here that these kids can come to for anything that they need, because kids have a tendency to run away from law enforcement, but they see you as a friend.
4: Yes, we got always had a good relationship.
3: Does basketball allow you to build that relationship with these children?
4: Yes. Yes. Most of these kids, I went to school with their parents or some form of fashion. So I've known many of them before they were even born.
3: Mm-hmm. So you push that academics?
4: Yes, I do.
3: All right. And you played a little ball at the high level too. I think it was South Carolina, right?
4: Played at Western Carolina for 2 years, and I played at St. Thomas University in Miami for 2 years.
3: You have any kind of game?
4: Yes.
3: Mm-hmm.
4: Now I don't. Now my game is not
3: gone.
4: No, the knees are still there, but you know I'm up and down for about 3 or 4 times. Then I'm done.
3: All right, give my little boy a little advice for the future. Tell him what. Just give him some encouragement for the future.
4: Just keep working hard, man. Just eliminate the outside noise. Just keep working hard and striving. You're going to be okay.

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1: Yeah, I don't cut my own hair. 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
3: Welcome to St. John First Missionary Baptist Church in Fort Myers. I'm Dr. Leon Williams, and I'm the senior pastor teacher of St. John First Missionary Baptist Church. And this is my lovely wife of 38 years, Lady Laura Williams.
4: Yes, and we've enjoyed our Christ journey together for 37 years. And we absolutely love teaching the word to our St. John family. 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

0: welcome back to Lee Pitts Live. We're at the Diversity and Aquatics Conference. It has been a dandy one. It's sponsored for the most part by the American Red Cross. And we've got a chance to learn a lot here at this conference. If you guys recognize this gentleman here, this is Ken Rowland. He's a legend in the field of aquatics, and he's been very active here. Today we get a chance to see him in his skinny suit. Of course, I'm Lee Pitts. Let's have a conversation here at the conference with a board member for Diversity in Aquatics and get some insight. First of all, congratulations on being a charter member of the Diversity in Aquatics Board, and now to see Diversity in Aquatics come to this level in partnership with the American Red Cross. What does that say to you, being a product of the American Red Cross at the highest levels?
1: Well, first of all, I'd like to thank you, Lee, for inviting me. And I just think that you do amazing work in all that you do. So just keep on keeping on. Rage on, brother. Give me a high. There you go. All right. So now, when it comes to the American Red Cross, you know, I'm born and raised here in South Florida. I've been

0: all my life, just like you. And I noticed that in some of those videos, you had the American Red Cross patch and everything else all down. I mean, all of us had that back in the day, so that brought me back some memories. So thank you so much for that. But
1: you know, they don't produce those patches anymore.
2: Yeah, exactly.
1: Ken, let me pontificate for a second. I didn't bring that up in my discussion. When I was a little boy, I saw that lifeguards had the patches on their trunks. I was in the diving board line back then when they had diving boards at pools. I think I was around 9 years old. We were in line for a dive in off the diving board. And while we were standing in line, me and my little buddies, we were short enough to kind of, for this tall lifeguard, we saw his trunks. He had a little patch right there. And I didn't know what the patch meant, but I knew it looked cool and I want one. And so eventually I got some.
0: Me too. I was the same way. I was that little kid just like you, brother. We are contemporaries. And one of the things I just want to say is that I bled American Red Cross. I grew up, with swimming lessons and CPR classes and all that stuff. So, and the Red Cross was a different organization then from my perspective in that it was more volunteer-driven in that you had people like yourself or myself that could volunteer and help. Now it's all about everything is driven towards their business model is driven towards the computer. What if you don't have a computer? And that sort of thing. So
1: if you were giving the American Red Cross some advice, it sounds like that would be some advice you would be giving them in terms of cultural sensitivity and reaching a larger group of people. Expound.
0: Now, that's the thing is that most people, when we're talking about a swimming situation, basically, a lot of people say, people of color will say, oh, man, that's something that white folks do, right? But the thing is, a lot of times people didn't have the money to buy your swim trunks, didn't have the money to take swimming lessons and all of those type of things. And that's why I love your story about those bottles, because I did those very same thing. I went and I used to get the bottles and everything else just so I can get in. And I only needed one bottle because it was 10 cents per bottle. I'm younger than you.
1: Plus, I think you said you only had to pay like 14 cents or something, 11 cents to go swimming.
0: 11 cents, yeah.
1: I was listening to him like, man, that's a cool gig. I'd get one bottle, I'd go swimming, man. Whew.
0: Yeah. So, well, that's the good thing in that back then, people cared about you. Mm-hmm. You know, just like you were saying about that lifeguard Geis, he cared about you.
1: And he was a modern-day Ken Rowland.
0: And that's the thing is that, now, you can just come to the pool and somebody's running or whatever, and hey, you stop running and stop, don't do this. It's not like they care about you per se, you know? And so the business model has changed where you're going towards something that's not personal, it's interpersonal in the way that we don't connect with them. And so that's why I bled Red Cross. That's why I was so willing to do things to help them out, is because I saw the difference in how it saved my cousin or how it saved my brother or how it saved my neighbor in the water. So I saw it, and that's why I wanted to get back to that.
1: Diversity in Aquatics is the conference. Let's talk about Diversity in Aquatics. When people hear the name Diversity in Aquatics, what should come to their mind?
0: Well, I think the thing about Diversity in Aquatics is that opportunity should come to their mind. Opportunity, because Plato said a man can't truly be educated unless you know how to read, write, and what, Lee?
1: Swim.
0: Right. So swimming is an integral part. It's part of your lifestyle. And for thousands of years, when we were the greatest swimmers on the planet, it was a part of our lifestyle. And I think we're taking the wrong approach when it comes to swimming, really. I really think that's the truth here. Because we're teaching everybody to be a Michael Phelps. Not necessarily just how to survive and enjoy the water and that sort of thing. For example, we're teaching people to swim like this. This makes you tired. What if we teach people to swim the breaststroke? When you take a child and put them in the water, that little baby, when he kicks like a frog. And so it'd be pretty easy then to do this. Your head's out of the water. Now you're moving in the water, and you can go from one place to the other, and you're breathing. No problem. Right? And so, but we want to make sure that you learn how to do all of this stuff first, which is going to make you tired. So we're training you to become a Mark Phelps, a Michael Phelps, as opposed to just, hey, man, you want to have some fun in the pool? You want to be safe? Let's do it like this.
1: And now, a word from our sponsors.
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1: You're listening to Lee Pitts Live on radio on WGGM 90.5 FM. I'm glad you mentioned the word fun, because a lot of times when we're talking about swimming, we spend so much emphasis on drown prevention. We talk about a lot of things that have a doom and gloom to them. And now we've gotten away from talking about the fun of just being knowing how to swim and all the opportunities that the world have available for you if you can just swim.
0: And that's amazing, because, like, back in the day, I mean, we really go back into the 60s and the 50s, even further back into the 30s and the roaring 20s. It was a lifestyle. Both white folk and black folk did that. Here in the Concito Pool in Fort Lauderdale, which is the Swimming Hall of Fame pool, the old Swimming Hall of Fame. And so what they did there, they used to have great shows. I remember going there as a kid and seeing the guy doing the funny stuff off the diving board and, you know, like a clown or whatever. But he was doing stuff that was just fantastic. And I'm like, wow, he could have hurt himself. And it was just beautiful just watching all that stuff. It was pageantry. It was fun. And so and going and seeing those shows made me want to come back and do some fun things around my other pool, and which also got me in trouble, you know, jumping off the fence into the pool or that sort of thing. But, you know, the thing is, you just want to make sure that you take the time to think about the fun aspect of it, but also the safety aspect of it.
1: When we look back at these conventions that have been taking place, you and I have attended about four or five of them. Mm-hmm. When we look back at what was accomplished today, and you look back 5 years from now, from this particular conference, what do you hope would be accomplished in the next 5 years?
0: Well, I think that the next 5 years are going to be the crucial part for our organization as we grow, as we come out of our middle school years and enter high school, so to speak. Now, one of the key things is making sure that we have adequate people trained. And one of the ways that we can get people trained in the aquatic arena is by this memorandum of understanding with the American Red Cross. Whereas now, the next year, and this is the reason why most people of color would want to try to come here next year, is that next year, the American Red Cross does instructor trainer academies, which actually teach people how to become an instructor trainer like myself. And so it's very rare that you can find communities in need that have that level of training, of level of competency. And so one way how you can get that is to enroll into the American Red Cross IT Academy, Instructor Trainer Academy, here that would be sponsored next year at our convention here in Diversity and Aquatics.
1: That's what I'm talking about.
0: Yeah, man.
1: At the grassroots level. Let's go to the grassroots level. Yesterday, when we went out to Gibson Park in a low-income African-American community, went to a lovely pool. We put on a water safety festival, Diversity and Aquatics did, got about 85 kids in the water and gave them some fundamentals and exposed them to a wide range of things. One of the things that I was so impressed at when I was over at the swimming well, when I looked over there and saw my good friend Ken Rowland doing rescue, water safety, CPR, non-swimming rescue techniques, reach and throw and all that kind of stuff. Mm-hmm. I know I'm talking over some of you guys' head out there in TV land, but man, it looked like you were in your wheelhouse.
0: Man, I tell you, that's just the thing. I mean, I always ask people, do you want to make a difference in someone's life? If you want to make a difference in someone's life, teach them water safety, because that is a skill that's really truly that you can pay forward. I can't even tell you, Lee, how many people come up to me. I was teaching a lifeguard class last weekend. I took my lifeguard class to this place to get mahi-mahi because I love mahi-mahi dolphin. And as we're standing in there waiting for our food, a guy walks in and says, hey, in your name, Ken? I go, yeah. And he says, you taught me how to swim when I was a little jit. I was 5 years old, and this guy now is a grown man, and he's a plumber now. And
1: they always think you're going to remember him because they remember you, but they were just little kids that had grown up, man. It's a trip. It happens all the time. Now I'm getting it more often than I ever thought I would get it. Like, even on Facebook, they'll find you and say you taught him. You don't even remember him, right, because you've been taught thousands.
0: Oh, but even that, even worse than that, because, like, that kid – comes in and you teach that kid, and then that kid has kids, and then you're teaching that kid's kids. And so, wow, it just really lets you know how far that you can throw your stone for your own personal legacy.
1: There you go. It's my good friend Ken Rowland right here at the Diversity and Aquatics Conference. He made a huge impact today. He gave a riveting presentation. He's informing people, and he speaks his mind. It's what we need. We need people to talk up and speak for the unspoken, people who don't have a word to be able to say anything. And so with us being in these types of positions, we are not here to tell people exactly what they want to hear. We want to tell them what they need to know to be able to accomplish what we need to accomplish on a larger scale, replicate what many African-American swimming instructors have been doing for many years at the grassroots level. And this is a classic example, the great Ken Rowland. Ken, thanks for joining us.
0: Thank you, brother. It's more than a pleasure to be here.
1: Okay. We'll be right back. And now, a word from our sponsors.
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0: 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We do this by strategically implementing the redevelopment plans. 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
3: 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America, welcome to the 2018 Diversity and Aquatics Conference here on South Beach in Miami. Of course, I'm Lee Pitts, the host of the award-winning Lee Pitts Live on Fox 4, and I'm a swim instructor of some note around the country. And I'm a member of the board of advisors for Diversity in Aquatics from day one. I think I put in my 7 years or so, maybe a little more, a little less. And along that journey, I got a chance to meet some fabulous people and to bring my television show and my media background to bear as well. And I'm here covering the conference, and it has been spectacular. That music you hear in the background is a jazz band playing, led up by Ken Rowland, one of our advisory board members. We got talent beyond aquatics as well, and we're tapping into it. And here is the executive director of our organization. This is her first banquet that she's headed up, replacing Dr. Sean Anderson, who's moved on to chairing the board. Yes. This is Marion Lynch. Hello. Everybody knows me. I call her Spock. She's the brains of the operation. Marion, welcome to Lee Pitts Live.
4: Oh, thank you for having me, Lee.
3: Well, thanks for letting me bring my television show to this marvelous conference.
4: Oh, well, this is great. Having the coverage and exposure to an important cause is, and to spread the awareness is everything for us.
3: You've embraced that in the truest sense of the word. One of the things we're doing as people move here through the red carpet, mm-hmm. is we're kind of getting a look at that fashion. What did you pull out the closet for us? You got a nice little shawl, and you're bringing down some, was that New York flavor?
4: A where, little New York flavor.
3: You're from where? Virginia, New York?
4: Born in New York, okay. So there's a little New York flavor there. Yeah. And then right now I'm in Washington, D.C.
3: Okay. Tell us about your swimming background. And somewhere along the way when I was here talking to people, and Arthur Lopez in particular, he shared how he knew you as you were a little mm-hmm. girl. But if I'm not mistaken, he mentioned to me that you were working on your doctorate.
4: Yes, well, I am.
3: Let's take them one at a time.
4: Yes.
3: Swimming background. Water safety, getting into aquatics in general. When did that happen for you?
4: Okay, so I grew up in a military family. My dad was stationed in Saudi Arabia, which was a very unique experience for us as a family. And, you know, it's summer in Saudi Arabia, or actually winter, it's still hot there. And I was always drawn to the pool. And my parents said, you know, in order for you to be able to go play in the pool, you've got to go learn how to swim. And it was something important to my parents. My mother, actually her oldest brother, drowned. And so that was a little bit traumatic, but she was certain, along with my father, that we were going to learn how to swim.
3: Amazing story.
4: And so not only just where we were, But it was also an important value of my parents to make sure that happened.
3: And not only did you learn to swim, you went on to become a competitive swimmer and did well for yourself. Got a scholarship to college, right?
4: Yes, I got a scholarship to Howard University and swam there all 4 years.
3: HBCU, Talladega College. We won't hold that against you.
4: No, it's all about the HBCU experience. But that experience was like no other. I grew up on with Nation's Capital, then called Curl Burke Swim Team, and swam with some many greats. But I wanted a different path. I wanted to go to a HBCU. I wanted to experience a swim team experience like no other, and that's what Howard provided for
3: me. Wow, all those black people looking like seals getting down.
4: We got down. We had some of the fastest around the country all come together. We would go to, we could compete with the best of them, with the University of Maryland's, with the Georgetown's, and rank up there, if not right at or higher.
3: Now, Howard University is one of the few historical black colleges now on the planet that still has a swim team?
4: Yes, it is. It is the last one that has a swim team, a Division I swim team. We're starting to see some reemergence of club teams in some areas, but yes, Howard is the last one.
3: Okay, let's get that back rolling, America. Today, we are here at the gala portion of the conference. We started off yesterday. Mm-hmm. Had a lot of activity today during the daytime, learning experiences, different workshops, and now we're at the gala. Why don't you kind of give a recap to our viewing audience on what is Diversity in Aquatics Conference and what is Diversity in Aquatics? Then I'll take it from there. What is Diversity in Aquatics?
4: Diversity in Aquatics is a unique networking of professional athletes, different researchers, practitioners, all in under the umbrella of aquatics. People come from different backgrounds, whether it be scuba, water polo, swimming, all to work on drowning, the drowning epidemic, especially for African American and Hispanic children and adults. And so that's this opportunity here at our convention, our conference, is an opportunity for all of us to collaborate together, to network with one another, to hug one another, to love on one another, to support one another, and continue on the great work that we're doing across the country, if not across the world.
3: And now, a word from our sponsors.
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5: Hi, I'm Trace McLean, City of Fort Myers Fire Chief. I just want to talk to you today about fire extinguishers. One of the best things that we have as a defense in our homes is fire extinguishers. The thing about it is many people have them, but they don't know how they work. Real simple, how they work is PASS. PASS. The P stands for pull, pulling the pin. A stands for aim. S stands for squeeze. And the S stands for sweep. And what we want to do is just make sure you never try to fight a fire that's bigger than what you can handle with that fire extinguisher. So if that fire has actually grown bigger than the size of your extinguisher, please just get out the house and call 911 and we'll take care of it. But when it comes to fire extinguisher, remember PASS, P-A-S-S, pull, aim, squeeze, and sweep.
6: The CRA particularly looks to do the revitalization of places like Midtown, for example, which is a current ongoing project that we have. We've got City of Fort Myers being the eighth best city to come and start a small business. It's the fastest growing city in the country. Everybody wants to come and retire here. A lot of people that are starting families want to come here. And so the opportunity to create a place that works for all of those people groups is prime. And we're there and we've got the public and private partnerships set up and ready to go to make those things happen.
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3: 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And one of the things about the diversity in aquatics, we take pride in maintaining our identity and our autonomy, not being controlled by anybody else. We will work with people, but yes, we are leading this. When I say we, I mean people of color, all diverse backgrounds are in leadership roles. In fact, tonight at the gala, there will be some awards given out that have the name of people of color. Elaborate on that. I know you like that kind of stuff.
4: No, it's really important. And you know as well, and you've been a great mentor towards me and guiding us in that. We need to honor.
3: You know I'm that old uncle now. Sometimes I tick you off, but it's all in love, baby. I'm going to force you to, you know, do that thing.
4: But that's what we are. We're a family, right, here, right? And as a family, we need to celebrate each other and to honor one another. And it's because of greats like yourself, Ken Rowland, Arthur Lopez, Maritza McClendon, Mr. Coach Jim Ellis,
3: Dr. Sean Anderson,
4: and Dr. Sean Anderson, that are forging the way for us ahead. And it is important to not only honor, like you, who've done great things, but to honor those who are now following in those footsteps and taking the torch to the next level.
3: That's right.
4: And so that's what this is about. Right.
3: Right. And those awards that are given out have the name of the individuals she just named, like Professor Arthur Lopez, Ken Rowland Award, the Dr. Sean Anderson Award, the Lee Pitts Award, the Maritza Award, the Jim Ellis Award, and so on. And then it goes to an individual tonight who's worthy of that award. And we will have those individuals right here backstage being talked to with their awards in their hands in the coming, probably in less than an hour, as Marion will work with me on getting those interviews, right?
4: Yes, definitely. I think it's important to highlight and just to say congratulations and to get the feedback so that passes on to the next.
3: The next, okay. Yeah. What are some things, before I let you go, kind of summarize what happened at the conference these past 2 days?
4: It started off on Friday at Charles Hadley Park.
3: And this is April 21st, people, 2018. So that was April 20th.
4: Right, April 20th. With your guidance and with your model, your template that you have perfected like no other, we had an
3: running people crazy.
4: But no, it made such an impact because a lot of, you know, the story that I heard today was amazing of how it first got started, and to see it where it is now, and a lot of people like even myself use that same model to get scuba divers, to get kayakers, to get you know, water safety instructors, CPR lessons, all in one pool settings, and to see the kids that it was impacting, and not only just the kids, but to see the parents against looking and wanting to be a part of it as well. It was an experience like no other on Friday. Mm-hmm. We had a number of different leaders from across the country that came in and got a chance to see it and got to. And what the best part too is that for us as Diversity in Aquatics, our members got involved.
3: Right. All the volunteers were just tremendous. Mm-hmm. And I'm gonna fast forward through that in a second, but I want to back up for a minute, Marion, and let's let people know where we were. What we were in Liberty City, mm-hmm, at Charles Hadley Park. The staff there was outstanding.
4: Yes.
3: And we had about 100 children that showed up. And now go forward from there.
4: So the city of Miami provided for us the facility and the resources for their lifeguards. And like Lee said, it was an outstanding event. We had six different stations there for the kids to rotate through in a clockwise position. And each of the stations, what was important is that they were engaged the whole time. They were active the whole time. And if they weren't in the water, they were on the sidelines participating. They were helping each other out. And that's what the amazing, mm-hmm, it was an active pool environment.
3: We had kids there in their swimming clothes and some just in their regular clothes observing, because you could observe and still get that learning experience.
4: Right. And that was so important because, you know, the objective is to make a positive impact in aquatics. Mm-hmm. From that, I think we have our next, like, head pool instructor, our next Olympian, our next underwater biologist.
3: Marine biologist, underwater photographer, scuba diver, canoeer.
4: Yeah, and that's the whole point of it, is that, mm-hmm, we've now exposed kids to this whole new economy of aquatics.
3: Mm-hmm. You had a lot of people of all racial and diverse backgrounds that attend this conference each year. And today they had discussions on a wide range of topics. What kind of feedback have you heard from different people on what they've enjoyed so far here?
4: The best part is the networking and the connections. You know, like we said, a lot of people come from all over the country to this event, and you might feel like, hey, I'm in this town, I'm in this area, and I'm pushing against, there are certain challenges and barriers that I'm facing. But when there's a chance to meet another person that says, I've got the same challenges, or there's a different way to do it, and now you can call that person on the phone, you can email them, you can get feedback from them, that is the greatest value in the conversations that happen here.
3: Final question. Tell people how they can get more information on diversity in aquatics and a general idea of when to start looking at putting it on their calendar for next year.
4: Okay, so we already have our dates for 2019. We are back
3: Spock
4: here.
3: From Star Trek.
4: We are back here April 12th through 14th at the Marriott Biscayne Bay. The information will actually be released tomorrow, where ticket sales will start, and you can also not only get tickets to come here and be a part of it next year at a great rate, that we are actually, you can start nominating for next year's awards.
3: Great.
4: So that if you know a person who's doing great work in your area, in the field of aquatics, nominate them. Let's celebrate them and all that they are doing.
3: We had a tremendous amount of nominations this year, didn't we?
4: Wow. We had a record number of nominations. We had over 200 votes that came in this year for the winners today. So
3: okay. And give that website.
4: Okay, so if you want
3: to... all the ways people can connect to us. You're the tech guru.
4: Okay, so we are all over social media. You know, this weekend we're trending with our theme for our convention called Action Ignited, and that's exactly what we're...
3: Hashtag
4: Action Ignited. So you can get to that way, or you can follow us on Instagram. You can follow us on LinkedIn. We have a YouTube channel. And then, of
3: Facebook.
4: Course... Facebook.
3: Where I am over there, old school.
4: And then, of course, on our new website that just
3: YouTube
4: got released.
3: Channel.
4: A YouTube channel as well.
3: We're everywhere. Okay.
4: We are everywhere. So.
3: And all these interviews here, of course, they'll be on television and radio, and you can also go to the Lee Pitts Live TV show channel. You can go to Diversity and Aquatics channel, and we'll bring you right here to the conference, and we're looking forward to having you come here next time as well.
4: Yes. Oh, thank you. This is great.
3: It's been a pleasure.
4: Yes.
3: We'll be right back.
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11: Florida, South Florida, and around the world, welcome to Lee Pitts Live on Fox 4. Of course, we're here covering the Diversity and Aquatics Conference as we do every year with the television show. And we're glad that you tuned in as we are getting prepared to go into the gala. As you can hear the nice music playing in the background. Diversity Aquatics is a national organization that educates, trains, teaches, embraces everything that is diverse about the field of aquatics, and a lot of partners have made it a reality. We're here at Key Biscayne Hotel in South Florida, South Beach, Miami. And the conference has been another success. We have here an aquatics director at a university. Let's get his full name, the university, and what you do. What's your full name?
16: Austin Harris. I'm the assistant director of aquatics at Nova Southeastern University.
11: A black man.
16: First
11: one. As you can see. Man, I'm so proud of you, man.
16: Thank you. Thank you.
11: Nova has a great swimming program. I've seen them in the water during my days at the Boys and Girls Club. They would come over once a year and do some things in the water, the competitive swim team, that is. Mm-hmm. But there's so much more to swimming than competitive swimming, and I'm sure you can speak to that. Elaborate on that.
16: I mean, at the university, you know, one of the things that we pride ourselves on is just training with excellence. So, you know, in everything that we do, whether it be swim lessons, mm-hmm. our lifeguard training, water safety instructor courses, I mean, we run pretty much the entire gamut as far as courses that we offer. We offer swim lessons pretty much year round. And then we also have made some partnerships with some of the first responders in our area, a partnership with Broward College, where their police academy candidates come to our pool now to do swim testing. They're the only organization that still does swim testing for their police candidates. So we was able to make that partnership happen. And, you know, we just got a lot of things going on. And everything that we do, we do it with excellence in mind.
11: Now, you have gotten a chance to come to these conferences in the past in some different ways of being a part of the galas and things of that nature. Mm-hmm. Why do you think a conference like this is so important to our community?
16: Well, you know, first and foremost, you know, I when I see diversity in aquatics, you know, I see myself. I can think back, you know, when I got into the aquatic industry back in 2002, I took lifeguarding as a elective. Right, never knowing that it was going to put me in a direction on the path that I'm here today. You know, I took it as because I wanted to get in the pool, and I was one of only two people in the course to pass, actually, and that was at Florida A&M University. So, but you know, as I've kind of gone through the years and I've matured as a professional, you know, it's not a whole lot of us per se in the industry. So, you know, and I like the fact that, you know, this is a representation not just, you know, for minorities, but pretty much everyone that says, you know, whatever it is that you're doing, however it is you're making an impact in the community, this conference showcases that. And it gives us as professionals an opportunity to come in and kind of refresh, learn some things, you know, continue to work out our craft. And, you know, it's a refreshing feeling to be able to rub shoulders with other inspirational people like yourself.
11: Do people still do a double take when they see you sometimes? And you know what I'm talking about. We know when they see a black person, like when you say, hey, I'm assistant aquatics director, right. They do a double take, so particularly white people are not, they're accustomed to seeing a black person in that capacity.
16: It does. Some, right. right. You know, and that's the thing, too. But, you know, I will say this. I've been very blessed at Nova because part of their core values is diversity. Mm-hmm. And so with that, I mean, if you look at our campus, we have a very diverse group of people, professionals all throughout student affairs. So, you know, it's not quite as uncommon to see a person like me in that position. You know, we're also a Hispanic serving institution. So diversity is a big part, and that's why, you know, being in that this role has enabled me to really kind of spread my wings and whatnot.
3: When did you first learn to swim? When did you first get in the water and just become a swimmer?
16: Wow.
3: What age, roughly?
16: I would probably have to say maybe 5 years old. And I tell this story to everyone because I remember my mother taking me to swim lessons mm-hmm. when I was probably about 3 or 4 years old. But I think when I really learned was when I used to come down here in the summers with my dad and my brothers. We had a pool in our backyard. And so, and it's kind of crazy because my dad, my youngest brother, I pretty much kind of picked it up from them. Because I was the oldest brother, but, you know, I couldn't let them beat me around in the pool. Right. So it was kind of, that's where I probably really learned how to swim, just being able to be around them.
3: People are seeing this in your hand, will hold it up. This is something you don't see every day, right?
16: And that's why I had to bring it. That's
3: you don't
16: why.
3: See this every day. This is the younger version of me on the cover of the Lee Pitts Learn to Swim DVD, which is a bestseller. Came out back in the 90s, and for all practical purposes, it put me on the national map. A couple of years ago, I gave him an autographed copy of this, and it's always a thrill when people come back around me and say, hey, Lee, I got your autographed DVD. This is the only swim lesson DVD in the world with an African-American swimming instructor teaching minority kids, demonstrating the fundamentals. Mm-hmm. This little orange thing, this yellow thing you see right here is the Oppenheim Toy Portfolio Award. At the time when this video came out, it won the top award for children. Right along with Barney, the purple dinosaur, that video he had, that DVD got an award as well. So I was in the magazine right next to Barney. And it's always cool to see it coming to fruition. I guess as an aquatics director, you've never seen anything like this. Did you take a look at it, man? Did you critique it, or you just have it as a collector's item?
16: Well, you know, I look at it as my inspirational video.
3: Okay.
16: Because this, in actuality, 2004, I believe it was, when you got this to me. And that was right around the time when I just got into the aquatic industry. And just like you said, I mean, I never seen anyone, African-American in a video. And right. I was like, wow, that really gave me the inspiration to say, hey, I could do that too. You know, yeah. I was starting off as a young lifeguard and water safety instructor at FAMU. And, you know, when you came to Lee Hall.
3: He brought this back with him.
16: So I was like, I told last year, I said, I'm going to make sure I bring this video just to remind you of this guy right here.
3: Your wife is right there, right? Can you get a picture of us with this video?
16: Yeah.
3: Just come a little closer, just right there. And this is a classic. One of the great things about this video and one of the sad things about it, the great thing about it is that it exists. The sad thing, I have to look at myself, my hair, and I was about 170 pounds. I'm working on it, people, but I got other stuff that's come to light. Man, I am overwhelmed that you have kept up with this and that you, at some level, based on what you said, that you have looked up to me, and I didn't even know it from afar. And the fact that you're an assistant aquatics director at the university now, just thrilled to death about that whole thing. And thanks for coming out and joining us tonight at the 2019 Diversity Aquatics Conference.
16: Absolutely. Thank you for having me.
3: We'll be right back.
10: 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Until next time, remember, Miami has the oranges, but Fort Myers got the juice. I'm Lee Pitts. 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

0: supervisor of elections, Jenna Persons Mollica. As we continue our countdown to the primary, I wanted to share some information about early voting. 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If you're in the Dunbar community, we have exciting news for you. 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I want to thank the Fort Myers Housing Authority and the City of Fort Myers for working with us to bring this early voting site and polling location back to the Dunbar community. As always, my office is here to serve you.
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And it don't seem like I'm walking.

love you, just don't like me because you don't like me. I have never done anything to you, but you just don't like me. 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
11: Ladies and gentlemen, please make welcome tonight my friend, the incomparable Alvin Slaughter. Give him a

Come on, praise him tonight for what he's done in you tonight. Come on, do it. Let's thank Alvin Slaughter tonight, folks. Give Alvin a great hand tonight.

0: Why are we getting killed like this?
1: Kyle's not here. Got caught drinking beer in the park a couple of nights ago.
0: Really?
1: Yeah. Zero tolerance. He's out for the season.
0: Harsh.
1: Hey, he knew not to drink. We've made that clear to all of our kids, right?
0: No, not really.
1: Bill, if we don't tell them what we expect and why they shouldn't drink, how are they gonna know?
2: 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They hear you. 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You try.

Shabbat, to commend or to praise something or someone with a loud voice, with a loud exuberant voice. So therefore, we come right now to Shabbat the Lord, our God. Train up a child in the way that he should go, so that when he's old, he won't depart from it. For out of the mouths of babes come perfected praise.

He's a great, awesome God. He's a mighty God. Wonderful counselor. Clap your hands.

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4: Another favorite of mine. If you know it tonight, sing it along with me. It's simply

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And these are crucial times. Times of trouble everywhere. Uncertainties. Unrest. Everywhere you go. Well, you just don't know. It has us in a dilemma. You don't know what the weather gonna be. Huh? Don't know whether you got a job tomorrow.

that right? And in a day and time like this, you don't know what politicians are going to do. Is that right? So in a time like this, where there's indefinite, uncertain, well, my friends, you need to be sure and very sure that you've been born again. You ought to know you got good religion, something that will sustain you in the time of trial, tribulation, temptation, all around. You need to be good enough that if you get in the fiery furnace, like the Hebrew boy, you know he'll keep you. If you get in the lion's den, he'll keep you. And with temptation all around you, you need to know beyond the shadow of a doubt that I've been born again. How many of you know you've been born again? We used to sing a little song, Where I Came From. And I just want you to kind of listen in. And if you can answer me back, well and good. But we used

you didn't really say it, the choir said it, but you didn't really say it like you mean it. If you know you got it, I want you to say it. Do you have good religion?

0: 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So let's make it clear. 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

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Why God keep blessing? He don't ever take a L. So why I keep stressing? 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

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He said, don't you know

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But I asked that man, I said, Mister, you may have money and you may have a fine home. I said, you may be driving the best of automobiles. But I said to him, don't you know if you don't have Jesus, you ain't got nothing. You ain't got nothing at all. Oh, Lord. And I told him these words. I said, I've been out in the world. And oh, Lord, I've been down also on my bed of fishing. And lying on my bed, I made God a promise. I told the Lord, I told the Lord, if he would spare my soul, I'd go anywhere he wanted me to go. I told him, I

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1: 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And by then, I'll already be in some trouble.
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Listen, I'm excited to be here. It's a blessing to do what folks say you can't do. It's a blessing. Will you touch your neighbor, say, neighbor, what a mighty God we serve.

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Can you lift your hands and begin to worship the Lord in this room? If you're really grateful for His sacrifice, if you know there's no one else that could have did it for you, come on and give Him praise.

These are the sounds of someone taking their eyes off the road. 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It's dangerous. Do yourself a favor. Do us all a favor. 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A message from CTIA, America's Wireless Companies, and the National Safety Council.

0: Miami has the oranges, but Fort Myers got the juice. Yes, it's Lee Pitts, the host of the award-winning Lee Pitts Live on television. 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

This song I'm getting ready to sing is very personal to me. 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

let you fall if you lean on Jesus. Can I get a witness? How many glad that you lean?

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Lord, for every raindrop, that hits this earth, Lord, I thank you a million times for every raindrop. Lord, for every footstep under your universe, Lord, I thank you a million times. I thank you, thank you. I can't say nothing else but thank you. If I don't have nothing else to say, Lord, I just want to

0: But you did. You didn't have to wake me up this morning, Lord. And I thank you. I want to thank you. I want to thank you. Yes, Lord. Thank you.
1: Thank you. Thank you, Lord.
2: I just don't believe Christians. You're probably never going to know what they mean.
3: I was hoping you were different.
4: You're just a bit too different.
5: Take my advice.
2: I just expect you to know.

Our Father in heaven, as again we come this morning with bowed head, humble heart, humbly before the throne of grace, we come to tell you thank you for the many blessings that continue to shower upon us before I sleep throughout the night. Until I early morning wakened, and woke up early this morning. Blood still flowing through our veins, good reason for the health and strength. You allow us to get on this channel behind this microphone where we're able to share in your precious word. Hello, the sweet sound and music to many here, there, and everywhere. Continue to lead and guide unto all truth and understanding as we go through this day. Help us to rejoice and be exceedingly glad for you giving us another opportunity to let somebody know about your grace and your tender mercy. Hold us and keep us as we travel through this barren land. May we come this morning telling you thank you for all things. And that you will bless the people everywhere. Those who are sick and shut in behind prison bars, or wherever they be struggling in this land, Master, hunger, the meek, the humble, the bonds, the free. For you made us all free to call upon your most holy name. So help us as we travel through this barren land to glorify your name. We go through this ocean. Forgive us for the things that we have undone. And when it's all that we've done, not according to your spirit, but recognize that we're creatures of this moment and we need you in all walk for life. Continue to walk with us and talk with us through the dark shadows of the night, that we might be able to shine across that broad road that leads us to destruction, that somebody would get just a little view. And once they view that, come get serious, come and inspect it. When they come, Master, we will let them know that this is the way to eternal life. As we go through this barren land, it will help us to hold up the bloodstained banner, even in the valley of the shadow of death, on the mountaintop, on the roadside, or wherever that might be. Master, help their light to shine through us. Help us not to hide behind a rock or under a bushel, but stand out, stand tall. Well, we are free in you. And we know that one day we're going to leave this world behind. But while we're here, help us to enjoy this little taste of glory that you have given us here in this land, that we might be able to share it with others. And we'll remind others about your grace and your tender mercy. Oh, please let not our labor down here be in vain. But when it's time to vacate this land, oh, Master, take us to that dwelling place that you have prepared somewhere way over in glory. They will dwell with you throughout eternity. For it's in Jesus' name we ask it all. Amen. Amen.

That they will know that through Christ all things

good, a very pleasant good Monday morning. Today is day number 17, month number 8 of the year 2026. And a very pleasant good morning to you. If you were born on the 17th of August, happy birthday to you. Especially if you were born on a Monday. If you're born on Monday the 17th, and a happy birthday to you. May God bless that you have many, many, many more. And as you go through the day, rejoice and be exceedingly glad. Today is the first day of the rest of your life. And enjoy it most highly with patience. If you receive one of those special gifts, happy anniversary to you. And may God continue to shine the bright light from glory upon you. And if you hadn't received that personal Savior, today is the day. In fact, as we used to say in our church, this is your moment. Yeah, this is your moment to confess, repent, and the Spirit of God come upon you. Confess it before the world, not just with your mouth, but indeed. It said, do it in word and indeed. I mean, you do something to prove who you are. And you can tell him thank you for the good and all of the bad. The old, the young, the new. That's Marvin Sapp. The times of victory and when I fall. Waking up to a temperature. They say clear with period of cloud. The temperature is about 79 degrees right here in the beautiful city of Palm at 6:08 in the morning time. Looking at our road. In Southwest Florida, North Fort Myers, at the you're getting out of here, crossing the river. There is some delay on both ends. Yeah, they didn't show me the other one; they just showed me these two. I don't know what it, oh, that is. Both of them. And as you come up on Pondello Road. Here in our Pine Island Road, Reverend, yeah. There's quite a few delays, therefore we called up the school bus. And I don't want anybody getting a ticket if they can possibly help it. So do your best to stay away from the ticket part. And as you come across the bridge and hit down 82, just when you get to I-75, there is some slowdown. And all the way out, folks, heading to Immokalee. But the first part of 80 looked pretty nice. In fact, we just rode through that way a while ago, heading back into the studio. And it go across, and our folks are leaving here this morning, going back to Beaufort County, South Carolina. Yeah, so they are out of here. Gotta go catch the bus and ride a part of the way. But see that weather folk telling them from Fort Myers. And they say, straight for Southwest Florida. Current temperature is 80 degrees, high today 97, low down tonight about 77. Bright sunshine most of the day. But don't get carried away because there will be some rain in the area. That's what they're calling, boy. As you can see, this air quality is about 76 on the air quality. And that's very humid outside at 95. Humidity is at 95. Allergy is low. The barometric pressure is high. And what if he owes me visibility? Low here, folks. Oh, that's why I couldn't see. I thought it was my eyes, but then it's your visibility. It's low here in the South of Florida area. And that's just take care of Fort Myers. So don't keep right on blessing me over and over and over.

0: What a lovely God. Up around Black City in Buford, it is about 77 degrees on a mostly cloudy sky. And this would be showing me nothing else in the works there. So let's hit the Sky Burton and see where it's going to take us to. You need to tell us about today. Weather for today. Yeah, weather for today. Better get that one on. And oh, here we are. For Buford, beautiful, B-A-U, T-I-F-O-R-D, beautiful South Carolina. Let's see, for today, I don't want the hourly forecast, I want now. What is it now? Oh yeah, let's hit the now button. Now, 77 degrees, wind chill at about 77. For the daily report of the rain, 0, 5.22 inches for the month of August. Dew point down at about 75. Humidity 29.99. Sun's going to rise going about 6.47. That's over that way. And it's going to go down to even about 8.05. And this is what they're showing me here. Thank you.
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8.5 minutes after 6 o'clock on Monday morning. And special thanks to you people who showed up yesterday for the memorial service. How long do you think? I was planning on scoping that out a little bit brighter for next year. Might have to include an extra day. Make sure everything did do it in order. Don't just do it one day. Well, maybe you'll be awake by the next day. There is some comment you might want to make about your loved one. We'll give you a minute to discuss it, from 30 seconds to 1 minute. Now, we're proposing that. Now, we're not responsible for the operation of this, but this is what we're proposing. I give you the opportunity to speak about your loved one, how much you love them, and how much they love you. That's for the deceased pastors and preachers. And they're called Gone But Not Forgotten. And we just say that as a memorial service for those that paved the way for us. And no matter who you are, where you think you come from, somebody paved the way for you. Just about snack time on a Monday morning. And if we look to the book of Judges, chapter 4, verse number 14. Has not the Lord gone ahead of you? I said part. That's a part of God's story. And we can tell the story while we're down here, those of you who know the Lord. In fact, there are some people that don't know, don't recognize, don't want to recognize him. But the Spirit reminds you it is God that brought you. And if you don't want to believe that, well, and come, you're going to be cast in a lake. And God loves you so much until I can't have you. They're going to be in glory. So in heaven alone, no sin is found. And there's no weeping there. There's no reason to weep because no sin is found. So you're full of sin. Heaven had your soul cleansed with the blood of the Lamb, or washed and made perfectly clean. Then you're not going to be able to go back with him when he comes. See, I'll tell you, Ollie J. McGee and her team have been excavating a synagogue in the ancient village of Hukwao. This is in Lower Galilee. That's where they find an incredible collection of mosaic painting and carving. Particularly rare, however, is a mosaic telling the biblical story of Deborah and her role in Israel's battle against the Canaanites. There's no other known ancient deceptive of this Haran. During 20 years of oppression by Canaan, Deborah, a prophetess, was leading Israel. God prompting Deborah urged Israel's general Barak to mount an attack on the Canaanite forces and their commander. Sisera, Barak needed God's instruction to take 10,000 men to Naphtali and Zebulun and lead them up the mount to Mount Tabor. And Deborah lured the enemy army to this area. The Canaanite troops indeed fell in the battle. And so Sisera initially fled on foot. He too ultimately met his demise. And on that day, God seduced
Canaan before the Israelites. Through the courageous obedience of Deborah and Barak. Courageous obedience. Obedient. Do you have the courage to stand in the time of what seemed to be a great battle? Do you have the faith to stand on the word of God? You too can be a part of God's story by telling somebody or showing somebody God's ways of righteousness. Reminded that the Bible preserved for us a literal, mosaic, or historical event in the life of God's peoples, both collectively and individually. But as we travel, we can take our courage from these examples to heed God's instructions, even in the face of hardship and struggle, what seemed to be in our eyes or on our journey is just what God has. For our faith in Him, when He carried us through these battles, we gained faith. Grow stronger in His grace. For we can trust God to equip us with the strength to do so. Put your trust in Jesus. Everything you do, because God is able. Mind you, that God is able to carry you through. The old Holiness Church used to blast out when I first came to Fort Myers. That was a song that they would usually sing. Come on, come on, come on. Don't you want to go? So this morning, with the initiative of these languages, come on. Come on, my friend. Don't you want to go? Wherever God leads you, don't you want to go? Because the final analysis will be over on the other shore. When had God asked you to do something difficult? Well, it looks so much out of order. How did He equip and sustain you in that situation? With God directing and leading you. Unexplainable. Sure, you tried to tell it to your neighbor. Tried to tell it to your enemy. But there is something about

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Our Heavenly Father, Lord, please give me the courage to heed to your instruction. This we ask in Jesus' name. Amen. Amen. Amen.

0: night's sleep on last night. 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And
1: I brought some swatches. 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
0: And did you have a good night? Sleep throughout the night? And how was your worship experience on yesterday? Especially to our brothers that did. How many brothers heed the warning and got out to the house to worship yesterday? Mm-hmm. And they feel good this morning, knowing. Where you headed out to your job this morning?
2: Every time I leave home, they're trying to see where I'm going.
0: Shout this out to you this early Monday morning.

0: Walk worthy of the vocation wherewith you have been called. Walk worthy. That word worthy means weighty, heavy. Walk worthy. Don't be a lightweight. Don't be tossed to and fro by every wind of doctrine. Don't be easily swayed. Don't be easily pushed around. Don't let anybody dissuade you about the things of God. Be like a tree planted by the rivers of water. Be a fat Christian, a heavy believer, that nobody can mislead you. Nobody can fool you, because you are walking worthy of your vocation. Paul is calling for unity in the body of Christ, because when there is no unity in the church, there is no power in the church. God can only use us when we are unified. Jesus, in the Gospel of John chapter 17, his high priestly prayer, he asks God to make us one, as he and his Father are one. Unity does not mean uniformity. We don't all have to dress alike. We don't all have to like the same kind of food. We don't all have the same educational or financial background. But all of us come together on common ground. Everybody here needs mercy. Everybody here needs to be forgiven. I wish I had one or two witnesses. Everybody here needs a new experience of the grace of God. And that can only happen on Sunday morning, when we come under this one umbrella in the unity of the Spirit in the bond of peace. But now, the same unity that we ought to have is mixed with a problem, because in order for us to have unity, you need people. But the people are the problem. The church would be a good place to go if it wasn't for the people. You're gonna get me here in just a minute. I was sharing with the people in the early service that I live here in the hood. I do live in a gated community, but it's my community. Everything outside my gate is the city of Houston. And everything inside the gate is a small town. I'm going to talk about that at another service. But in the hood where I live, there are some things the church can learn that you won't see anywhere but in the hood. There's a man who rides around in this neighborhood on a bicycle with a boombox. And you can hear his music on the other street. He's jamming so that he's made him a little wooden box that he puts on his bicycle, so that if it rains, he can still play his music and ride his bicycle all over the neighborhood. He doesn't care if you like the song. He don't care if you think it's too loud. He's just doing his own thing on his bicycle, whether you like it or not. Some folk in the church ought to learn how to do that. Some folk don't like how you shout. They don't like how you praise God. You didn't come here for them. You sing off key. You don't care if they don't like your singing. You didn't come here to sing to them. You clap off the beat. You don't care if you clap off the beat. You've come here to give God the glory. You wear what you want to wear. You don't care about folk criticizing what you got on. You didn't come here to impress anybody. You came here because the Lord's just been so good to you. And you got a story to tell. You've got some good news. God has opened a door that you couldn't open. God has made your enemy leave you alone. And just like that man on that bicycle, you don't care what anybody thinks about your praise. And then there's something that happens only in the hood. If you go down Tilwester and turn on Manor, there's a little tree out there with a sofa and some chairs. You're not going to get that in Missouri City. You're not going to find that in Pearland. You got to come on back here and meet us. There's some crackheads out there on that corner, three women and four men. And when it's cold, they heat themselves up. And when it's good and right, they pass around the drinks to everybody. So everybody don't have to have a beer. Everybody will get a sip out of the same bottle. And if they are refreshing themselves with some reefer of some kind, they will take a drag on it.
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0: We ought to learn that at the church. If drug addicts can get along in the streets, pass around the bottle in the street, and you don't want to let anybody sit in your pew, who do you think you are? The church can only be a witness to the world when we love one another. By this shall all men know that you are my disciple, because you have love one for another. I don't have to agree with what you do, but you're my brother and my sister. Have I got a witness here? I don't have to like what you like. I don't have to go where you go. I don't have to drive what you drive. But I ought to rejoice when you rejoice. I ought to weep when you weep, because we are brothers and sisters in Christ Jesus. Brothers and sisters, I weep for these young people. I weep over this situation in Missouri, in Ferguson, because the tragedy is, in 2 weeks, we will move on to something else. And the problems and the pathologies in our community will just keep on going stronger and stronger, because we are reactionary rather than proactive. After the situation arises, then we get in the streets. What we ought to be protesting is these low reading scores of these young children in our schools. We ought to be protesting these parents who stay in the bed all day and send their children to school without even getting up, fixing them breakfast. What we ought to protest is these boys wearing their pants halfway down their butts. What we ought to protest is these young people who can't read and can't communicate. That's what we ought to be in the streets about. See how quiet you got right there? It's walking worthy, so that when the world sees us, they know that we're not just talk. Walk worthy of the vocation wherewith you are called. And Paul talks about the problems, not explicitly, but implicitly in the text. If there is to be endeavoring to keep the unity of the Spirit in the bond of peace, that must mean it must be ongoing in its operation. Because it is easy to get out of fellowship. Once you start missing church, it's easy to keep missing church. Come on, help me preach if you can. Once you come in one Sunday and out 4 Sundays, it gets easier, because the devil will say to you, you ain't got to go every Sunday. But the reason I got to go every Sunday is because I sin every week. I wish I had some more sinners in here this morning. Now, to those of you who think you're pretty good and you don't need this fellowship, you go right back to sleep. But to those of us who know we got some problems that we need the Lord to handle, we've got some struggles and some issues that nobody can do anything with but the Lord. Yeah. As I hurry, Paul gives us a pathway to the worthy walk. The words right in verse number 2 are the pathway to the worthy walk. And I will only have time to get to one of them this morning, because I'm going to watch them boys play in the World Series. The one I want to get to this morning is the word lowliness.
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0: Lowliness. Transliterated, it gives us our English word, humility. Now, brothers and sisters, stay with me. Paul had to make up a word to speak of lowliness because humility is not a Greco-Roman persuasion. In the Greek world, in the Roman world, lowliness was not a word that they used. That word was not even in their vocabulary because they knew nothing about humility. To the Greek, it was a sign of foolishness. You were a fool if you were weak. To the Roman, it was a sign of weakness. So Paul had to make up a word to describe what it means to be lowly. So really, humility is a Christian word. Paul made up a word to signify what it means to be lowly, have lowliness of spirit, to consider other people more than yourself, to put other people before yourself. That's a Christian understanding. Only Christians, real Christians, know how to put others before themselves. Because the world tells you to look out for number one. The world says, dog eat dog. The survival of the fittest. Only the strong survive. But the scripture says the strong must bear the infirmities of the weak. Ever got a witness here? We ought to esteem others higher than we do ourselves. We ought to be lowly in spirit. Blessed are the poor in spirit, are the lowly in spirit, for theirs is the kingdom of God. Now, there are two things that go with that. If you would be humble, you've got to first have a right picture of yourself. I want to be as antiseptic and as clean as I possibly can right here. But if you really want to humble yourself, look at yourself in the mirror with no clothes on. I'm trying to keep this on a high Christian plane. But the truth is, we covered up. And you don't see all the rolls and extra, because we've gone to great lengths to keep it hidden. Somebody ought to help me preach it. And when you get home and get out of that stuff, you take off that Spanx, you take off that tight dress, you take off that stuff, and all of it hangs out. And that ought to humble you. I'm trying to go somewhere with this. Y'all, get your mind back in church. When you come before God, see yourself as you really are. A liar, a gossip, low down, evil ways, People don't know what you really are because you got your Sunday face on. But everybody here got some issue. There's some sins I wish I didn't have to talk about. Have I got a witness here? There's some decisions I wish I hadn't made. There's some things in my past I wish I could go back and undo. And when I tell myself the truth about myself, it humbles me. All of us are in possession of a sin nature. Have I got a witness here? We harbor feelings about people that we ought not have. We are spiteful and want to get back at folk who have wronged us. Don't get your gas at some place where you don't know what kind of gas it is. Put the right kind of gas in it. That's preventive maintenance. So that the car will never get in disrepair because you've been taking care of it all along. I'm trying to keep your life from knocking and needing an alignment because you are doing preventive maintenance. You're making sure that you come to church and ask God for mercy so your life don't get out of balance. Because when you stop thinking you are more than you really are, that's when God shows you that you ain't all that. The ones of us here who know we need grace, we are really, really not concerned about who we sit by or about what anybody says about us. Mercy suits my case. I did enough day before yesterday that I ought to be in hell right now. So when I see myself as I really am, it makes me lowly. And then secondly, as I hurry, when you see God as he really is, it really puts you back in your place. Somebody ought to help me close here. Lowliness can only happen for the believer when you see yourself as you are and then when you see God as he is. Let me just stay right in the Bible. Isaiah said it was in the year that King Uzziah died. I need a Bible reader here. That I saw also the Lord high. That's how you got to see him. God is not the man upstairs. God is not some higher power. He's high and lifted up, and his train filled the temple. The house was filled with smoke. Then he talked about some seraphim, some burning ones who had six wings. I wish I had a Bible reader. With two wings, they covered their face because God was too holy for them to even look on. With two wings, they covered their feet to remind them that their feet was made of clay and they didn't even deserve to be in God's presence. And with two wings, they did fly to do whatever it is God sent them on an errand to do. But here is the shout. Isaiah said, when he came in, I wish I had two or three more witnesses. When he came in with his veil filling the temple, with the smoke all over the sanctuary, Isaiah said, I saw doorposts move. Inanimate wood shouted at the presence of a holy God. Ever got a witness here? Wood got up from the floor where it was nailed down and started shouting in God's presence. Dead wood shouted in the presence of the living God. Some of y'all acting like y'all don't even know who I'm talking about. He woke you up this morning. He started you on your way. He saved you from a burning hell, and you can't move. Now, I'm right here in the Bible. Peter was on his fishing boat one day, and Jesus was passing by. And they had fished all night long. It's right in the text. And the Bible says they caught nothing. And Jesus came walking along and said, cast your nets on the other side. I need two or three Bible readings. And Peter said, Lord, we've been at it all night long. But at your word, That's it. At your word. We've been doing this all our lives, but at your word. We know what we're doing, but at your word. You are a carpenter, and we are fishermen, but at your word, we will cast our nets on the other side. Somebody who reads the Bible ought to help me shout right here. When they cast their nets on the other side, they caught so many fish that their nets were breaking, and they had to call other fishermen to come and help them take in the draught. And when Peter saw that, he said, Lord, depart from me, because I am a sinful man. When you see him as he is, you can see yourself as you really are. Job had been rattling on for 40 chapters. Somebody ought to help me preach it. Talking about, I'm not scared of him, I just don't know where he is. If I could find him, I would rise and bring my case before him. Job started complaining, saying, may it not be remembered that a man child was conceived. I wish he would write my name off the calendar, that nobody would ever remember my birthday. Job said, if I was born, I should have died in my mother's womb. And then if I was not still born, I should have been born dead. If all of these things were going to happen to me, though he slay me, yet will I put my trust in him. All the days of my appointed time, I'm going to wait till my change comes. What Job was saying is, I don't know why this is happening to me, and I'm talking to God and he won't answer. Where are you? Show up and I'll bring my case before you. And God let him talk for 40 chapters. And then God finally shows up.
1: A mattress that responds as you move? It's not a dream. Only at Sleep Number.
3: Summer's here, and right now get 0% financing for 5 years on all 2020.
0: And he says, Mr. Job, I heard you've been looking for me. You want to talk to me? Gird up your loins. I need a Bible reader here. Stand up like a man and make your case before me. But before you make your case, let me make my case. Where were you when the morning stars danced with the evening star? Where were you when I tacked grass down and kept it in place with daffodils and lilies? Where were you when I created the waters of the earth and told him to go no further? Job said, I'm sorry. Such knowledge is too wonderful for me. When you see God for who he really is, it'll put you back in your place. I got one more witness. The Apostle Paul, I need a Bible reader here, was on his way to Damascus with letters of authority to arrest certain of the church. But on his way to make an arrest, he got arrested. You're going to help me close this, won't you? And the Lord spoke to him and said, Saul, Saul, why are you persecuting me? It's hard for you to kick against the pricks. In other words, Paul, if I really want to get my hands on you, your arms are too short to try to box with me. I really know how to hem you up. I really know how to get you in a situation where you can't get yourself out of. And then Saul says, Lord, what will you have me to do? Once the Lord gets your attention, stop fighting with it. Once the Lord arrests you in your mess, don't try to defend yourself, because you are guilty every time. Ever got a witness here? I don't come to church to try to defend myself, because everything the devil says about me is true. Low down, good for nothing, deserve to be in hell. All of that is true. Ever got a witness? Wicked thoughts, lustful desires. I deserve hell right now. But then Jesus, when he hears the devil accusing me, when he hears Satan accusing me before my Father, Jesus stands up at the right hand where he sits and says to God the Father, I know he did all of that. I know he's guilty of every last sin the devil just mentioned. But remember, I paid for that with my blood on the cross. And then God washes away my sins, and I'm able to come in his house one more Sunday morning and lift my hands in thanksgiving and open my mouth in praise, because if it had not been for the Lord who was on my side. I need somebody in here today who knows that you're a sinner saved by grace, and God has just had mercy on you. God didn't deal with you according to your sins, because your name would have been erased from the book of life. But God has just been so merciful towards you. God has opened so many doors for you. God has made so many ways for you that you don't need 30 minutes to praise his name. You don't need an hour to start thinking about his goodness. When you think about when you were in the hospital and the Lord came to see about you, when you think about when your heart was broken and looked like you would never stop crying, and then God wiped the tears from your eyes, you can help me testify. Weeping may endure for a night, but joy will come in the morning. When it looked like your enemies had the upper hand, you can help me testify. Fret not because of evildoers, neither be envious against the workers of iniquity. They shall soon be cut off like grass and wither like the green herb. Is there anybody here ever needed the Lord to protect you? Then you can help me testify. The Lord is my light and my salvation. Whom shall I fear? The Lord is the strength of my life. Of whom shall I be afraid? When the wicked, even my enemies and my foes, came upon me to eat up my flesh, they stumbled and they fell. Is there anybody here ever needed the Lord to feed you? Then you can help me testify. The Lord is my shepherd, I shall not want. He makes me to lie down in green pastures. If the Lord open doors for you, and you're not ashamed to testify. If the Lord made a way for you, and you don't mind being a witness. If you remember where he brought you from, if you remember what he's done for you, why don't you grab somebody? Why don't you shake somebody's hand? Tell them, I'm glad to be in the service one more time. He didn't have to let me live. I could have been dead, sleeping in my grave. But the Lord stepped in right on time. I need a witness here who know can't nobody do me like Jesus. Can't nobody do me like the Lord. If you tried him and you're not ashamed to testify, if he brought you out and you don't mind being a witness, why don't you shake somebody's hand? Tell them, I'm glad he died for me. I'm glad he rose for me. I'm glad he's coming back for me. I'm glad I know he's all right.
4: Yeah.
5: No, I guess not.
0: I've learned that when you're lowly in heart, when you're lowly in spirit, you will fall. There's no doubt about it. You're in this sinful flesh. You have a sin nature, and you have the propensity, you have the potential to fall. But if you are of low esteem, you don't have a long drop. You won't break nothing. See, if you're way up here thinking you're more than everybody, and you fall, you break your arm and your hip. Yeah. But when you stay down where the Lord wants you to be, when you fall, you're right where you need to be, on your knees, begging God, pleading with God, give me another chance. Give me another week. Give me another day. Give me another moment so that I can get it right.

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Why, it's again before thy holy throne. Why, not a few of your believing children. Why, have bowed down on our knees one more time. Our Father, we come this morning as humble as we know how to come.

0: Amen. And thank God.
1: Extra confidence from a Green Print plan. Extra know-how from our people. Extra is our ordinary.

0: both hands and begin to give God some praise. Huh? Somebody that's really glad that he saved you, come on, give God some praise. Come on, forget about your neighbor that's sitting next to you. Somebody said, I look like all that I've been through because he saved me. Come on, somebody give God a praise right now. I'm talking about a personal praise right now. I'm talking about when you didn't know your way out, you didn't know how it was going to turn out, but somehow God made a way for you. Come on and give God some praise. Come on, let go and let God have his way in the place. Come on, give God some praise. Come on and give him some praise. Come on, give him some praise. He said, if I made it up from earth, it's all made up to me. Come on, give God some praise. Somebody know that he really loves you.
1: There's only one Ozempic.
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4: That's what the enemy is trying to figure out. How can you pull this off? They're trying to figure out, how are you still around? How are you still praising God? How are you celebrating God? You tell them, I got on iron.

0: Planet of Every Pleasant. Good Monday morning. This is the beginning of a brand new week, and it's going to be hot again today. And they're expecting some showers to come on later on in the evening. I hope it don't be later than late, and because the revival is going to begin at the Jerusalem Missionary Baptist Church tonight. Tonight and tomorrow night, they're going to have prayer. It's going to begin about 7 o'clock. That's tonight and tomorrow. And then on Wednesday, they're going to begin at 7:30. That's the preaching going to be Wednesday, Thursday, and Friday. So the whole community, from what I can see and hear, all need reviving. We need a new life. Well, we had a new life, but we need to polish it up every now and then. So you're invited to come on and hear the word. I know it's going to be going on in other places. But this time at the Jerusalem Missionary Baptist Church, 2250 Palm Avenue. And you're invited to come on in and share, especially in the prayer, that we can get a little closer to God, get our heart kind of meddled up there and get ready to hear the precious word. And at this time, we're going to have a word from my brother before he vacate the studio this morning. And it's all on you, sir.
1: Thank you very much, men and women of God. First of all, I want to thank all who came to my mother's homegoing service on Saturday. Our family really appreciate it. Thank you very much for your love. We're going to be coming out of 2 Corinthians chapter 13, where it says to pay attention to your ways. This is the third time I am coming to you. In the month of two or three witnesses shall every word be established. I told you before and foretell you as if I were present. The second time and being absent now, I write to them which therefore have sinned, and to all others that if I come again, I will not spare. Since ye seek a proof of Christ speaking in me, which to you word is not weak, but is mighty in you. For though he was crucified through weakness, yet he lived by the power of God. For we also are weak in him, but we shall live with him by the power of God towards you. Examine yourselves whether ye be in the faith. Prove your own selves. Know ye not your own selves, how that Jesus Christ is in you, except ye be reprobates. But I trust that ye also shall know that we are not reprobates. Now I pray to God that they do not know evil, not that we should appear approved, but that ye should do that which is honest, though we be as reprobates. For we can do nothing against the truth, but for the truth. For we are glad when we are weak, and ye are strong. And this also we wish, even your perfection. Therefore, I write these things, being absent, lest being present I should use sharpness, according to the power which the Lord hath given me to edifications, and not to destruction. A word from God to the children of God. We have sense and knowledge enough to pay attention to ourselves. Whose side are you really on? Thank you.
0: And then we find that happening. We said we're not going to hurt anybody's feeling, and we refuse to bring the true word out and say what they mean, but he said he's going to bring it regardless. Because you need to know,
1: yes, sir,
0: that if you're a child of God, you need yourself cleansed from the problem of this land. But if you had just walked up and you had been reprobated, that means you're kicked out, you're not going to enter in. And he's saying, well, I'm not talking to you because you ain't going to receive it anyway.
1: Yes, sir.
0: But for those who are able to receive, that is what revival is all about in our nation, folks, being able to be renewed. I like to say about the automobile when it need a tune-up.
1: Yes, sir.
0: It running regularly, bumping all over the
1: yes,
0: place.
1: Yes, sir. Yes, sir. Yes, sir.
0: As soon as they get a tune-up,
1: yes, sir,
0: it started running smooth again.
1: Yes, sir.
0: Well, that's what happened in our life.
1: Yes, sir.
0: When we need a tune-up, we get come and be revived. Then we start to run it smooth again.
1: That's what those revivals are all about.
0: Oh, yeah.
1: You feel a little crimp in your style as far as Jesus is concerned.
0: Mm-hmm.
1: Get back to church ASAP, because you don't know it or not, but you're slipping away.
0: Oh, yeah.
1: It's that, what they call it, backslide and slippery slope and all that. You know when you feel yourself going the wrong way. Get back on track and get to God.
0: Oh, yes.
1: Absolutely.
0: And the only way you're going to get that? You get the word buried deep within.
1: Yes, sir.
0: But always important to be revived every now and then.
1: Yes, sir.
0: Because we'll run down. We're the creature that like to inspect everything.
1: Yes, sir.
0: And a lot of times we inspect things that is unchristlike.
1: Yes, sir.
0: So it causes us to discriminate.
1: Yes, sir. How they say, going back to the world's affairs, mm-hmm. leave them folks' business alone.
0: Yeah. Oh, you've been pulled out? You wanted to come out, God brought you out, so stay out.
1: Yes, sir.
0: All right, thank you for that scripture this morning.

One day he's going to come and call me from this land, y'all. Coming up on 9 minutes before 8 o'clock. Today is Monday. It's about time to vacate the studio for today. And always, we thank you for your very pleasant listening ear. And our responsibility in Fort Myers is to make Fort Myers great. And that's what the G is doing. Only one in the Tri-County area that you'll be able to get this 24 hours a day. You might get a little tase on occasion. You know what, I came to Florida some... what was it? About 60 years ago? Almost 60. When did I come here? But almost 60 years ago when I came to Fort Myers. And there was music around. And I had to pick up, you know, with me being a radio, I was a radio clown. Folks. If there was anything anywhere between here in Columbus, Georgia, or anywhere, I tuned my radio so I could get it. So, because being a little country kid back in Alabama, I learned the tricks to radio. They're only going to give you so much. They're only going to give you so much power, and you got to be able to get the other on your own. So they had these two little tubes, in the back of the radio, and I go back there and interfere with the tubes and try to get me a station out of Birmingham, Montgomery, Mississippi. Got station out of Jacksonville, station out of Dothan. this that was in Columbus. And on Sunday morning, I would have gospel music flowing in from everywhere. So I'm no stranger to the radio field. And now, Eli Pickett say, now it comes to this.

the social. Millions of people on the social scheme, or scene, that is. We're getting an interference.

especially the slap us hard anyway, because we're doing some spirit-filled music. And the world can't take that too easy. So they're going to work hard against you mostly. So they're working hard against us here on the G, but what we say, what you say back in the country? I will let nothing turn me around. Nothing can stop me from this journey. Only God gave the destination. And let's pray that He's working through you to help keep the dream alive. That's what we are calling Done by Gospel Association, keeping the dream alive through music. And you might see that on your post.

with the name Dunbar Gospel Association. Well, I had some people along with me, and they want to get that good name. They said, where are we? Where are we? We are in Dunbar. Okay, Dunbar. Then Dunbar Gospel Association. You might say Fort Myers. No, can't say Fort Myers. Dunbar Gospel Association of Southwest Florida. Because we are hoping to cover the whole area coming up soon. Might not be around to see it, but it's going to happen. We still are in the baby stage. I'm probably the youngest station in Southwest Florida. Only about 10 years.

got rid of that permission. You kind of got old dragging 1 foot, you know, being a baby. But then God opened the door and we were scared to walk in it. So what we gonna do now? Just step forward. And look, before we had the opportunity to dream, somebody grabbed this and I'm listening like, hey, what is going on here? Not even speaking a word to the D-man, they grabbed this. Nobody been done by God for so long, this really got a handle. What is going on here? So I finally got it with the engineer that was pulling the plugs on things. He said, now you just don't know what I've been working with just since y'all got started. So when I found it dead, I said, this is what he was crying about. Well, let me see, can I drive one to you anyway?

Said, God send him to dry that one to you, that I might be able to see a little bit. And he's been working with him ever since. And we thank God for sending him our way. And that's it for our Dumb Adults Association. For somebody just to donate their time to keep you going, you know it had to be God sent. And we thank God every moment of the day for all that he has done through the G. Well, we're still looking for that D-Man JR. So you want to call yourself D-Man JR? We're looking for you.

No, you will not be a mouse of the South. Now, don't get that. Don't get the crime out. I can't talk like D, man. You're not supposed to. I can't play the music that he plays. You're not supposed to. I thought now you can get you a pen or a pencil or get it in your mind. I'll get your thumb drive or whatever and start running a copy on it. Then you'll get that type. And all you gotta do is hit your computer on what you desire. And it'll pump it all up to you. The selection's gonna have to be by you now. It will do it, but more or less that relies on you. And for the computer that we have set up in here,

somewhere around 6 o'clock in the a.m. If the good Lord is with him. So the good Lord has called time out for your truly. He already got somebody already waiting to come and take charge of you. Is it you or you? Meanwhile, they're early in the morning, somewhere around 6 o'clock. The good Lord is willing. Have a blessed day, everyone. Don't forget revival. Revival starting at the Dream of Dr. Church tonight at 7 o'clock. We begin with our prayer meeting. So you come on in and help us pray up. God will send it down and we all will be blessed. Bye, y'all.

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you created me to be. I'm full of something tonight. I'm full of possibilities tonight. And every possibility in me must manifest. Somebody lift up your hands and say, it's time for me to manifest.

I am what God designed me to be. I prophesy over you.

What do you wish for? A nice life? Nice things? Or do you wish for something more? A sense of purpose? Do you wish to discover a cure? To write code that cracks an unsolvable question? To further our exploration into space? Or to invent something that changes everything right here on Earth? Well, if that's your wish, make yourself ready. Because when you look back, you'll see that you didn't just make wishes. You realize them.

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You know, for me, you can have everything, you can have all the money in the world, but if it's not enjoyable, if it's not sustainable, if you can't be a person of integrity while having all these things, what does it matter? What does it mean? 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

0: I just don't believe Christians. 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
1: I was hoping you were different.
2: You're just a bit too different.

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There's chaos and calamity in the world, and there's so much hurt and distrust. When police are killed, we need to say something. When black boys are killed, we need to say something. And when we don't say something, we're saying something. We have the spirit of redemption when we speak. At our concerts and our churches, I beg of you, let's ask the people that we are accountable to stand in front of to pray with us for healing,

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Amen.

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0: 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It's the next one. And it's right here on Lee Pitts Live on radio. 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
4: Thanks a lot, Lorenzo. Michelle Hilton Terry. You don't have any theme music?

0: I see you, Teresa.
1: There you go. The lovely Michelle Dunn-Taylor. And the chair of the board, Teresa Watkins.
2: Look at this picture.
1: Okay. I know people say, you know, Lee Pierce got the coolest job. Does he realize how cool his job is? I do. I love it. I get to know all these people, hang out with them, exchange ideas, get to text Joe early in the morning, 2 o'clock at night, Joe Norton. I got Teresa Watkins Brown, city council on the long term, on my speed dial. We text, boy, if they got a job text, like if they investigate, they got a job text, you might meet somebody.
3: That's my personal phone.
1: That's your personal phone?
3: Yes.
1: Well, I don't trust them, Teresa. They try to get you, though. They'll get, they got to get an investigator. You mentioned Teresa be talking high level stuff. Same thing, that's your personal phone, Michelle?
4: You have
1: my they give me, they look out for me, I look out for them, and just been loving these Deltas. Ooh. I think both of you guys have known over 30 years, right?
3: Oops.
1: Over 30 years, I've known.
3: Oh,
1: over
3: yeah,
1: years.
3: Yes, yes.
1: Okay.
3: More than 30 years.
1: Yeah. So, Michelle, you got that mic, go ahead and put it up to your face. What is the Community Redevelopment Agency for the City of Fort Myers? And I'm going to
5: carry us. We get to reinvest dollars back into the communities that need it most. The Dunbar community is one of our redevelopment areas, and as Lee said, McCollum Hall is one of those projects that we are working on right now.
1: Mm-hmm.

0: support those who support us. Teresa, long time city councilwoman. I rarely ever do this, but let's support a city councilwoman like Teresa Watkins Brown. I know you're not running this year, but she is hell-bent on supporting the community, and let's make sure we support council people supporting her. Teresa, tell us about McCullough Hall.
1: Well, McCullough Hall is one of the projects that we have on our radar that the CRA and the city, we're going to make sure, I'm not going to say here, because it's going to get done. It's going to get done.
2: It's getting done.
1: It's getting done. We're already in the progress of getting it done. So we want you to support us in making sure that all of this is carried out. And we're just asking the community to walk with us as we go through the process of making sure McCullough Hall become what you as a community want. So thank you all for your support.
0: I saw City Councilwoman Diana Jr. We got your support on McCullough Hall. Do you know Michelle Obama? There you go. Mr. Mayor, stand up and do your part. We got your support on McCullough Hall. Thank you.
3: Well, let me put these people on the spot.
0: Go ahead.
4: Can I say what the CRA does is with the support of our commissioners who are the city council, and they just recently approved a plan for McCullough Hall that will take it to the next level. Mm-hmm. You all will be very proud of the two-story expansion as well as the restoration of the hall. That will include a restaurant, performing arts space, a recording studio, and a community room. And this we can thank our commissioner, city council for.
0: And that, Teresa,
4: give them a hand.
0: And Teresa, that speaks to you guys went out into the community and asked them what they want, not just the community was involved in what they want to see McCullough Hall become.
1: Yes, we made sure the community was involved in the process. And we're happy that we did go and get the input and just not come up with what we thought the community wanted. We asked them, and we're happy for the support that they gave. And I again want to thank all the commissioners that work with me through the CRA that allow us to really work through all of these projects and get it done. I know you were the head of the CRA on the commission as a commissioner there, but we want to thank you for your support and working with us to get this project going.
0: There we go. I know that the legend, my godmom, Jerry Ware, is involved in some kind of way. Jerry, step up to your Michelle Obama way, and then I'll let Michelle DST on the CRA. Michelle, what does Jerry do?
4: Jerry serves on our advisory board and has served, I would say, at least 8+ years. Her counsel is priceless, and we value her and look forward to continuing working here on our
5: and now, a word from our sponsors.
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8: Yeah, I don't cut my own hair. I leave it to the professionals. So I come here to the barber, and I see it the same way with my clients. They come to me, the professional, to guide them through the horrible events that they and their families have been through to get them the justice that they deserve.
9: When we represent you, we feel like we're representing family. 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
1: Yes, and we've enjoyed our Christ journey together for 37 years, and we absolutely love teaching the word to our St. John family. 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
1: She never wants it.
2: 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The fight. 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
3: 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It's not just our vocation, it's our ministry.
2: There you go.
3: Hey.
2: So in appreciation for your gold sponsorship, Leave This Live on this day, July 18th, would like to thank you for all that you do. Congratulations.
3: Thank you so much, Leo.
2: I think we got a picture here. Okay. Jeff Roberts, ladies and gentlemen.
4: This evening is Heart, Body, Mind, Home Care. Ralph Lawson, CEO, and Pearl Lawson, President.
2: Pearl, come on, so beautiful. Ralph, you didn't convince her at home last night?
5: It was hard.
2: Her name is on the program. You got to come. Come on, Pearl. There we go.

trying to pull a set and stay in your seat. All right, we're gonna get to our unreached Charlotte. Here we go. Let's take a picture. Pearl, look right there. I know everybody's saying, where did they get them, Lee? Ralph,

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0: trying to pull a Posette and stay in your seat. All right, we're gonna begin time. I'm gonna read shortly. Here we go. Let's take a picture. Pearl, look right there. I know everybody's saying, where did they get them, Lee? Ralph and I hooked up on LinkedIn about 3 years ago. Been friends ever since. 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We already know Four Corners Creative is coming on with us next year. 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We'll talk about that. Okay, here we go. 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So to get you talking, Pearl, I'm coming over to you first. When people think of Heart, Body, and Mind Home Care, what do you want to come to their mind?
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0: 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Ralph, go ahead, take it away.
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0: 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This impacts our citizens all over the city of Fort Myers. We do this by strategically implementing the redevelopment plans. 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
9: Hello, my name is Tracy McMillian. I'm the fire chief of the City of Fort Myers Fire Department. 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And if you have a little pet, we know to look for your pet as well. 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
10: 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We've got City of Fort Myers being the eighth best city to come and start a small business. It's the fastest growing city in the country. Everybody wants to come and retire here. A lot of people that are starting families want to come here. And so the opportunity to create a place that works for all of those people groups is prime. And we're there and we've got the public and private partnerships set up and ready to go to make those things happen.
0: The Fort Myers CRA is working to revitalize our redevelopment areas, and we're doing this by advancing businesses, transforming communities, and redeveloping Fort Myers for the future.
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0: Dumbledore. I hear Senator. Our fine Senator of Dumbledore. Hello, everybody. So glad that you guys can see me and Joe together, because we get mixed up with each other all the time. He's the one on the bus, on the billboards. I'm the one on the cover of your program. I'm working on it. I'll get on the bus one day. But right now, Joe and I, we've been at this for 28 years. Leading this Live Person of the Year Award. 28 years doing the Lead This Live Persons of the Year, but friends and brothers for over 30 years. I would say it's about what, 35 years. And I treasure anything every year. It's true what they say, iron sharpens iron, and I learn every day from my brother. Thank you, Joe. I learned so much from Joe, and God put us together, and we've been buddies ever since. And we have seen the Person of the Year Awards grow over the years, and some of you have been coming and just seeing it grow. And it couldn't have happened without a fine sponsor like our title sponsor, Joe Norton. And let me tell you why that's so important. First of all, if you need any legal services, support people who support our community.
1: Yes.
0: I can't speak why. Every time you need some legal services, you don't call the North Law Firm. That just makes no sense.
1: Amen.
0: Joe puts more into this community than any other lawyers. You can name a lawyer that puts more into this community, you let me know. Let's support our own, support us. I woke up years ago and called, texted Joe, said, Joe, I got an idea about a Person of the Year Award. Anybody can come when it's famous like it is now. But at the beginning, I said, Joe, I got this idea. He said, count me in. And Joe been with me for 28 years with this game. Yeah.
2: And even though 28 years ago, we did not know how impactful it would be and how successful it would be, we knew that it was worthwhile. And that's the reason why I did not hesitate to join Lee in honoring people from our community, because we have so much good happening in our community each and every day. So when Lee said, you know, Joe, let's celebrate those who move the needle every day, I was on it immediately. I said, yeah, let's do it. And we're going to keep on doing it.
0: We're going to keep on doing it until the cows come home, as they say in Alabama. The cows come home. So happy, Joe, to have you as our title sponsor. You guys see Joe on the back of the program and how to get in touch with him. And I want to present this little token of appreciation to the North Law Firm for your 28 years of supporting the Lead This Live Person of the Year Awards as our title sponsor right here in the community that you love and cherish so much. Joe, let's briefly reflect on one of our earlier galas. We need to make sure you got this tape here on our earlier gala. Tell them about the duct tape situation.
2: Oh, the duct tape. Well, you know, I learned a lot about duct tape because when I was growing up, my dad always had a roll of duct tape in his toolbox or somewhere around the house. But I didn't know that my friend knew about the duct tape. So at one of our past Persons of the Year, we were putting up a step and repeat. But we didn't have any frame for it. We didn't have any hooks on the wall. So I started to panic. I'm thinking, how are we going to do a step and repeat without a frame or hooks? Lee said, go to my duffel bag. I got some duct tape. Well, I got to the duffel bag, and he didn't have a whole roll of duct tape. He had about maybe one more round to go on the tail of the duct tape. But we pinched off and pinched off, and we put that step and repeat up, and that's it. Lee is not going to hold all night.
0: Sure did. He said, brother, going to hold up, you're going to fall.
2: In fact, I was confident it wouldn't hold. And Lee said, Joe, I know it's going to hold. And sure enough,
0: yeah,
2: it held.
0: And here I told Joe, I said, God has blessed this event. And this, if you don't know what a step and repeat is, it's like the backdrop that you got to, the red carpet that you're on. So I said, Joe, you know, because, you know, I'm doing something. But Joe North's name is only step and repeat. So we don't want it to fall on the ground. And Joe is like, hey, you think it's going to stay up? I said, man, I'm from the housing project. We tape everything up. It's going to stay up. I said, you know, God has blessed this event. It was in our early stage. It wasn't fancy like this at the time. And Benita was cleaning up and sanitizing things.
2: Yeah.
0: It was just Joe Noah. It was so small back then. It was Joe Noah, Benita, and Skinny Sean, who's not here tonight, on the music. And we pulled that thing off, and it went over very well. And Joe, can you believe, when you look at it now, what it's come to?
2: You know, faith. We knew it was going to happen through faith, and sure enough, we saw that our faith came true. So thank you for allowing me to be a part of the ride. And I gotta say this. You, Lee Pitts, I always called you the ultimate point guard because you're someone, like all of our honorees tonight, who step in and get things done. You get them done for the community, and you get them done for one another. That's what our honorees are all about. But for you, yes. But for you, I have to give you a special award tonight, because I knew we were going to be talking about duct tape. So it's your very own duct tape.
0: Thank you, Jojo. I was very busy. Duct tape that reminds us of the early days. We appreciate that. Thanks a lot.
2: You're welcome.
0: And here we go. You got a picture, what is that, photographer? Come on, get a little picture here, bro. How I define good work, photographer. He's a good man, real good. All right, Joe, thanks a lot.
2: Thank you.
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7: Hello, my name is Tracy McMillian. I'm the fire chief of the City of Fort Myers Fire Department. 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

0: And I know you said something about Carl Burnside, who happens to wear red and white. And this gentleman happens to wear red and white as well. He's from Me Health, Mr. Dennis Golden, Systems Director of Community Affairs.
1: Hey, nice. Hey,

0: how we do it, y'all?
1: Go ahead.
2: Lee, thank you so much.
1: Look at this picture.
2: Picture.
1: And then I'll read this, and then we'll let you. I'll do your nice thing. Lee Hill, man, again, everything in here is free. Some of these sponsors are out there right now that you'll see tonight. They call me. They, Lee, how can I get involved? If you got a company, get in touch with me. You could be up here next year. And I'll recognize some. But Lee Hill was there almost from day one after the North offer. Unbelievable. Generally speaking, Lee Hill only sponsors nonprofits. Lee is not a nonprofit. I'm rich. I'm making money. Not on this though. But all jokes aside, when I talk to Lee Hill, they said, Lee, we know you're not a nonprofit. But what you're doing in the community, we want to be involved. We're going to break our rules for you. I don't think you were there at the time when that happened. So everybody who's not a nonprofit, don't go calling Lee Hill. I should be putting that out in public. But I want to thank you again, Dennis, and all the families of Lee Hill. Lee Hill, will you please stand and do your Michelle Barack Obama way and leave your table? Where can Lee Hill take you? Michelle Barack Obama. All right, Dennis, take it away.
2: Well, thank you, Lee. It certainly is a pleasure to support, and we're here tonight because we're so proud of our colleague, Tashana, who's going to be honored as a person of the year. And when the opportunity came across my desk to support this evening, it was a no-brainer. We were very happy and very glad to send our support to you, Lee, and to your team, for all of the tremendous work that you do here in the community. And kind of chuckle a little bit about, but 75% of our employees at Lee Health are female.
1: Really?
2: 75% of the 17,000 employees. So we're very proud, certainly, of Tashana. We're certainly proud of our team. And we're certainly proud of you, Lee, for everything that you do in the community. So thank you very much. It's an honor to receive this award.
1: Glad to give it to you. Shout out to Lee Hill, everybody. Support.
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Lord have mercy, Renee, I can't wait to give you a call on yourself. I'm telling you, Renee Walton and the Neighbors Botanical Garden, a rare tourist attraction down in Naples. It is a fine place to be. And the Neighbors Botanical Garden reached out to me about 5 years ago and got involved with the TV show and this. And it's just been clockwork. They constantly contacted me how to help leave this live out. So Renee, I'm so proud to present the Neighbors Botanical Garden with an appreciation for being a Leave This Live Person of the Year Awards sponsor, gold sponsor, and allowing everything to be absolutely free. Thank you. Don't worry about it. Make a difference. Cool?

0: to your Barack Obama.
1: Thank you so much, Lee, and thank you, everyone. It's such an honor to be here. Naples Botanical Gardens, we strive to connect people and plants, and so it's always an honor to work with people like Lee Pitts, who is such a great connector of community. And we look forward to many more years of working together.
0: And you're a big fan of diversity, equity, and inclusion.
1: Absolutely.
0: Encourage people to visit the garden. 100 black men will be having a reception down there soon. I know the Zetas have had some things there. So, and Omega Psi Phi fraternity have done some things there, Alpha Phi Alpha. So a lot of Greek letter organizations are having events at the beautiful Naples Botanical Garden. Renee, thanks for having me.
1: Thank you so much.

0: and a blast. Ella and Pete, step those beautiful ladies up. Have a seat right here, beautiful lady. Come on over here and take
1: it. I remember when I interviewed you when you were, was it volleyball or basketball?
2: Basketball. Softball, basketball.
1: You guys didn't know who this is. When she was in high school, she was a big deal up at Florida State. Was it, you say it was volleyball or basketball?
2: It was softball at Florida State. Yeah. High school, basketball, softball, volleyball.
1: So you let people know how old I am. I asked you in high school. Yeah. She was a little teen then, okay? And this mom right here, loving it to death. And when you see her, you're gonna see her husband, Solomon Mitchell Jr. There's a lot of those Solomons. Solomon Mitchell III, Solomon Mitchell V,
2: fourth.
1: But they came on with us this year as a sponsor. Contacted us, joined in, said, hey, let me see what's going on. We can contribute a little bit for the community. Absolutely free for everybody. Nobody pays a penny. And we're so glad to have them. If you need any acquisition they need, look on our sponsor page. If you need appliances, you got to sit over there on Palm Beach before. Let's support us. Give them a hand. Go back over here to the marketing director. Did you come down from Tallahassee, please? Or Orlando?
2: No, I came up from Miami.
1: Okay. Up from Miami. The whole family's over there. Yes. Let's have them stand and do the Michelle Obama way. It's okay. Tell us what do you do? How I know with air conditioning and appliances and how people can support your business.
2: So my dad, we've been in business for over 30 years. You know, my dad started out and my brother's taking over. Every year, we want to give back to the community, so we give free air conditioning to a deserving family. And I know it's hot outside. These are the roughest summer months. So no matter what the weather is on the outside, you guys can have it your way on the inside with Solomon's Air Conditioning Products. Just give us a call, okay?
1: In the background. Yes. That check comes, I see you don't want to sign it off on it though. You have the money.
2: That's right.
1: Tell us about that. That sponsor check for this, it helps a lot. Help with the food. Y'all sponsored the food tonight. Great food. Give them a hand. Are you a big fan of supporting black owned businesses?
3: Yes, we are.
1: Talk about that.
3: Solomon has been in business since 1995, and it was hard coming up, and we knew that we had to help out our community. So if you guys need us, just call us. Just call us. We are here for our community. We love you guys, and we thank you for what you've given us over the years. It was hard. We made it. Thank God. And we appreciate you guys so much. You just don't know. Thank you.
1: Good morning. I know you're here in Lee County, but you, from what I remember, you go outside of Lee County too. What's your footprint? What's your territory that your company service?
2: We've gone to Lake Placid. We did actually a few jobs in Mississippi during Hurricane Katrina. We were the AC company up in Mississippi during that time. So we're all over Southwest Florida, all over Florida. You can see Solomon's AC in the process.
1: And you do a lot of air conditioning work for like a lot of construction around here. Like, what's that? Michigan Link, when they turned Michigan Link projects into Renaissance Reserve, you did the AC work there, you worked with Coleman Patola Construction, right. All of that, right? Oh, we got people here doing stuff. And on that television show, I get to meet them all. So let's support us. Thanks for everything. Hey, did you guys do the air conditioning for Franklin Park?
2: We did some.
1: You did some of it? Okay. All right, there we go. Let's give them another hand.
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1: Thank you.
0: 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John, I'm a big fan, man. Your story is a stubborn legend. You, born and raised in this community, never abandoned your community, stayed with us through thick and thin, and we're gonna support you. You guys look in that program, you see Tolkien Construction as our diamond sponsor. Tolkien Construction has been in the community for over 30 years, has been doing world-class construction, building houses at affordable rates, and making sure that every little nick and cranny is taken care of. That's what we need to support. John, congratulations on running the station for you.
1: Thank you so much, Lee. And thank you all who came out to support this movement, a movement that we honor each other. And as the president of Tolkien Construction, and let me say that, Miss Tracy is out gallivanting in New York City, doing what she do best, shopping.
0: It's
1: an honor to be a part of this community and to build houses and commercial buildings. As you know, we are the builder of our very own Franklin Park Elementary, which is one of my greatest honors. And Lee, I thank you for always recognizing the hard work. And listen, we're here for you no matter what the service is. We build anything from a doorknob to the Taj Mahal, and our motto is, we are committed to excellence. Thank you.
0: Let's go for it. We're good?
1: All right, thank you.
0: Tolkien Construction, remember that.
2: 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I'm Lee Pitts. 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
7: Where God's grace matters. Yeah!
4: We'll leave you now. But somebody may ask you about me when I leave here. Somebody may ask you about me when I leave here tonight. But would you do this for me? Would you tell them that I told you? That I told you. That I told you. I told you.

devil don't like this. I'm too close. The devil don't like it. The devil don't like it. The devil.

0: Everybody don't feel like that. I'm too close to you. I'm too close to you. I'm too close to you. To ever change back. Take your time. Take your time, please. In this old world of sin. Yeah. If you don't see me no more.
1: What you gonna say?
0: If you don't ever see me again. If you never see me again.
1: What you say?
0: Remember. Remember this. Remember this for me.
1: What you say?
0: Remember this. Remember that I told you this. Don't you know I

0: you dare give up.
1: What does it matter if I gain the world and lose my soul? What does it matter if I gain all the accolades of man, but I get to the gates and he says, depart from me because I don't know you? It would have all been for nothing. But the hope of Christ lives in me, and it lives in each and every one of you. And I want you to know tonight that no matter what you face, no matter what you presumably lose, God is still everything.

0: Anyone else?
1: My name is David, and in 8 years, I'll be an alcoholic.
2: Hi, David.
1: I'll start drinking in middle school, just at parties. But my parents won't start talking to me about it till high school. And by then, I'll already be in some trouble.
3: Kids who drink before age 15 are 5 times more likely to have alcohol problems when they're adults.
1: The thing is, my parents won't even see it coming.
3: So start talking.
0: Who's next?
3: Before they start drinking.
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Come.

0: Miami has the oranges, but Fort Myers got the juice. Yes, it's Lee Pitts, the host of the award-winning Lee Pitts Live on television. It's official. 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
4: 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Yeah!

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1: Clap your hands like this.
0: It's your family member Charles Jenkins.
1: Woo! Clap your hands like this.
0: And we don't stop. I'm with my brothers.
1: Clap your hands like this.
0: Ladies and gentlemen, it's the Kinsmen. Let's go.

0: Sometimes in life it seems as if God is not hearing your prayers and as if you're never getting a breakthrough. But let this encourage you.
1: I know
0: it's been a dry season.
1: A dry season.
0: You've done
1: everything.

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1: Yeah. I've been grinding all day and all night. Hall of Fame on my mind. 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And say it's all God.

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0: and we still lit.
1: This is one for TikTok. This is me and my flip flops. I am so saucy, cuz. Cross on my neck. Drip, drop. This with my crew. Yeah, packed in a coupe. Yeah, yeah. 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
1: Miami has the oranges, but Fort Myers got the juice. Yes, it's Lee Pitts, the host of the award-winning Lee Pitts Live on television. It's official. 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

reminds me what the word of the Lord says. To be absent from the body is to be present with the Lord. That lets me know when I get out of here, I got somewhere else to go. Years ago, my mama and my dad sung an old song. It went like this. It says,

0: Why are we getting killed like this?
1: Kyle's not here. 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
1: Bill, if we don't tell them what we expect and why they shouldn't drink, how are they going to know?
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So this song right here means a lot to me. And I was traveling and God began to speak to me. He said, when you think about company, they come over to your house. At some point, because they're company, they have to go. He said, but with me, I want to be the person who can stay with you and for the rest of your life. So my prayer was to God, you are the company that never have to leave me. So I need you to stay with me.

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one day her mother became very sick. She had to be taken to the hospital. Before she left, she called a little dog by her bedside, and she kissed her.

Oh, thank you, Jesus. She said, while I'm gone, I want you to be a good girl and obey your father. And mother will be back to see about you.

Yes, Lord, we believe you. The Bible says we have known and believed the love that God has for us. We know how much God loves us, and we've put our trust in his love. It says herein is love, not that we love God, but that he loved us and sent his son to be a sacrifice for us.

What do you wish for? A nice life? Nice things? Or do you wish for something more? A sense of purpose? Do you wish to discover a cure? To write code that cracks an unsolvable question? To further our exploration into space? Or to invent something that changes everything right here on Earth? Well, if that's your wish, make yourself ready. Because when you look back, you'll see that you didn't just make wishes. You realize them.

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0: 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I'm Lee Pitts, the longtime host of the Lee Pitts Live TV show. 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
3: Thanks a lot, Lorenzo. Michelle Hilton Terry. You don't have any theme music?

0: see you, Teresa. There you go. The lovely Michelle Taylor. And the chair of the board, Teresa Watkins.
1: Look at this picture.
0: Okay, I know people say, you know, Lee Pierce got the coolest job. Does he realize how cool his job is? I do. I love it. I get to know all these people, hang out with them, exchange ideas, get to text Joe early in the morning, 2 o'clock at night, Joe Norton. I got Teresa Watkins Brown, city councilwoman on the long term, on my speed dial. We text, boy, if they got a job tech, like, if they investigate, they got a job tech, you might meet somebody.
2: My personal phone.
0: That's your personal phone?
2: Yes.
0: Well, I don't trust them, Teresa. They try to get you, though. They got to get an investigator. You mentioned Teresa, you talking high level stuff. Same thing, that's your personal phone, Michelle?
3: You have
0: one
3: now.
0: They give me, they look out for me, I look out for them, and just been loving these Deltas. I think both of you guys known over 30 years, right?
2: Oops.
0: Over 30 years, I've known.
2: Oh, yeah,
0: years.
2: Yes, yes. Okay. More than 30 years.
0: Yeah. So, Michelle, you got that mic, go ahead and put it up to your face. What is the Community Redevelopment Agency for the City of Fort Myers? And I'm going to Teresa, we're going to talk McCullough Mall.
4: I go McCullough Mall.
0: Right. What is it?
5: The Del Mar community is one of our redevelopment areas. And as Lee said, McCullough Mall is one of those projects that we are working on right now.
0: Mm-hmm. Support those who support us. Teresa, yes. Long time city councilwoman. I rarely ever do this. But let's support a city councilwoman like Teresa Watkins Brown. I know you're not running this year, but she is hell-bent on supporting the community. And let's make sure we support council people supporting us. Teresa, tell us about McCullough Mall.
2: Well, McCullough Mall is one of the projects that we have on our radar that the CRA and the city, we're going to make sure I'm not going to say here because it's going to get done. It's going to get done.
6: It's getting done.
2: It's getting done. We're already in the process of getting done. So we want you to support us in making sure that all of this is carried out. And we're just asking the community to walk with us as we go through the process of making sure McCullough Mall become what you as a community want. So thank you all for your support.
0: I saw City Councilwoman Diane Jr. We got your support on McCullough Mall. Do you know Michelle Obama? There you go. Mr. Mayor, stand up to you, Mr. Obama. We got your support on McCullough Mall. Thank you.
1: For leaving these little people on the spot.
0: Go ahead.
5: And I say what the CRA does is with the support of our commissioners who are the city council, and they just recently approved a plan for McCullough Mall that will take it to the next level. Mm-hmm. You all will be very proud of the two-story expansion. As
0: you guys went out into the community and asked them what they want, not just the community was involved in what they want to see McCullough Mall become.
2: Yes, we made sure the community was involved in the process. And we're happy that we did go and get the input and just not come up with what we thought the community wanted. We asked them, and we're happy for the support that they gave. And I again want to thank all the commissioners that work with me through the CRA that allow us to really work through all of these projects and get it done. I know you were the head of the CRA on the commission, as a commissioner, Mayor, but we want to thank you for your support and working with us to get this project through.
0: I know that the legend, my godmom, Jerry Ware, is involved in some kind of way. Jerry, stand up to your Michelle Obama way, and then I'll Michelle DMT, on the CRA. Michelle, what does Jerry do?
5: Jerry serves on our advisory board and has served, I would say, at least 8+ years. Her counsel is priceless, and we value her and look forward to continuing working with this year on our advisory board.
0: Thank you, Jerry Ware. And get out the vote, get out the vote, get out the vote. Jerry, I'm telling you, Lee, we got the vote, got the vote. Thank you, ladies. Take this with you. Appreciate you.
5: Thank you.
0: Being a part.
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7: Yeah, I don't cut my own hair. I leave it to the professionals. So I come here to the barber, and I see it the same way with my clients. They come to me, the professional, to guide them through the horrible events that they and their families have been through to get them the justice that they deserve.
8: When we represent you, we feel like we're representing family. Why? Because this is our community. You matter to us. Your case matters to us, and we are always here for you. If you or

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1: Welcome to St. John First Missionary Baptist Church in Fort Myers. I'm Dr. Leon Williams, and I'm the senior pastor teacher of St. John First Missionary Baptist Church, and this is my lovely wife of 38 years, Lady Laura Williams.
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1: Jeff Roberts. If there's anywhere I can possibly give a second, come up here.
2: Yes, you are.

0: Austin.
1: Please, Bissette. Everybody clap for Bissette. Come on here. The writer. Still not moving. She not coming yet. Talk about Bissette, man, and how she helped with the comedy.
0: She is a one. She is my backbone. She is my strength. She is my rock. She and my mother are contribute mightily to what I do, and certainly it is one of the main reasons why we're successful at what we do.
1: All American Social Security Disability Representation, LLC.
0: You gotta screw it up again.
1: I really
0: it is All American Social Security Disability Representation, LLC.
1: Okay. Now, again, we're going to support us. Therefore, we want to find out what this long name, what do they do? Tell us what you do.
0: So here's what I'll ask everyone within the sound of my voice. I'll ask that you just do me this small favor. Bow your head and repeat after me. Lord, thank you for good health. But should I ever get put to the point where I'm infirm and uninsured, please direct me to All America Social Security Disability Representation, LLC. It's not just our vocation, it's our ministry.
1: There you go.
0: Hey.
1: So in appreciation for your gold sponsorship, Leave This Live on this day, July 18th, would like to thank you for all that you do. Congratulations.
0: Thank you so much, Leo.
1: I think we got a picture of him. Jeff Roberts, ladies and gentlemen.
2: This evening is Heart, Body, Mind, Home Care. Ralph Lawson, CEO, and Pearl Lawson, President.
1: Pearl, come on, you're so beautiful. Ralph, you didn't convince her at home last night?
3: It was hard.
1: Her name was on the program. You got to come. Come on, Pearl. There we go.

0: trying to pull a Posette and stay in your seat. All right, we're gonna begin to our unreach shortly. Here we go. Let's take a picture. Pearl, look right there. I know everybody's saying, where did they get them, Lee? Ralph and I hooked up on LinkedIn about 3 years ago. Been friends ever since. They got a fine company that they built, an award-winning company. 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We'll find out about some jobs in a minute. 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Oh, we're talking now. We already know Volcom's creative is coming on with us next year. 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We'll talk about that. 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When people think of Heart, Body, and Mind Home Care, what do you want to come to their mind?
1: 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We do an excellent job of training our employees and instilling in them, you know, the desire to do their absolute best when they go out there.
0: Thank you. 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We're going to talk about some of the skills that they offer right quick and jobs that they are always looking for. Ralph, go ahead, take it away.
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13: 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Ralph Lawson, CEO, and Pearl Lawson, President.
0: Pearl, come on, so beautiful. Ralph, you didn't convince her at home last night?
14: It was hard.
0: Her name was on the program. You got to come. Come on, Pearl. There we go.

0: trying to pull a Posette and stay in your seat. All right, we're gonna begin to our unreads shortly. Here we go. Let's take a picture. Pearl, look right there. I know everybody's saying, where did they get them, Lee? Ralph and I hooked up on LinkedIn about 3 years ago. Been friends ever since. They got a fine company that they built, an award-winning company. 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We already know Four Corners Creative is coming on with us next year. 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So to get you talking, Pearl, I'm coming over to you first. When people think of Heart, Body, and Mind Home Care, what do you want to come to their mind?
1: 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We really, we do an excellent job of training our employees and instilling in them, you know, the desire to do their absolute best when they go out there.
0: Thank you. 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We're going to talk about some of the things that they offer right quick and jobs that they are always looking for. Ralph, go ahead, take it away.
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9: Hello, my name is Tracy McMillian. I'm the fire chief of the City of Fort Myers Fire Department. And one of the things I'd like to actually just bring to your attention is a new technology that we have out in our fire department. 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What we're trying to do is connect with you, our community. 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
10: 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We've got City of Fort Myers being the eighth best city to come and start a small business. It's the fastest growing city in the country. Everybody wants to come and retire here.

0: 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And so the opportunity to create a place that works for all of those people groups is prime. And we're there and we've got the public and private partnerships set up and ready to go to make those things happen.
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0: Dumbledore. Are you, Senator? Our fine Senator of Dumbledore. Hello, everybody. So glad that you guys can see me and Joe together, because we get mixed up with each other all the time. He's the one on the bus, on the billboards. I'm the one on the cover of your program. I'm working on it. I'll get on the bus one day. But right now, Joe and I, we've been at this for 28 years. Leading this Live Person of the Year Award. 28 years doing the Lead This Live Persons of the Year, but friends and brothers for over 30 years. I would say it's about, what, 35 years. And I treasure each and every year. It's true what they say, iron sharpens iron, and I learn every day from my brother. Thank you, Joe. I learned so much from Joe, and God put us together, and we've been buddies ever since. And we have seen the Person of the Year Awards grow over the years. And some of you have been coming and just seeing it grow. And it couldn't have happened without a fine sponsor like our title sponsor, Joe Norton. And let me tell you why that's so important. First of all, if you need any legal services, support people who support our community.
1: Yes.
0: I can't see why. Every time you need some legal services, you don't call the North Law Firm. That doesn't make no sense.
1: Amen.
0: Joe puts more into this community than any other lawyers. You can name a lawyer that puts more into this community, you let me know. Let's support our own, support us. I woke up years ago and called, texted Joe, said, Joe, I got an idea about a Person of the Year Award. Anybody can come when it's famous like it is now. But at the beginning, I said, Joe, I got this idea. He said, count me in. And Joe been with me for 28 years with this game. Yeah.
2: And even though 28 years ago, we did not know how impactful it would be and how successful it would be, we knew that it was worthwhile. And that's the reason why I did not hesitate to join Lee in honoring people from our community, because we have so much good happening in our community each and every day. So when Lee said, you know, Joe, let's celebrate those who move the needle every day, I was on it immediately. I said, yeah, let's do it. And we're going to keep on doing it.
0: We're going to keep on doing it until the cows come home, as they say, in Alabama. The cows come home. So happy, Joe, to have you as our title sponsor. You guys see Joe on the back of the program and how to get in touch with him. And I want to present this little token of appreciation to the North Law Firm for your 28 years of supporting the Lead This Live Person of the Year Awards as our title sponsor right here in the community that you love and cherish so much. Joe, let's briefly reflect on one of our earlier galas. We didn't make sure you got this tape here on our earlier gala. Tell them about the duct tape situation.
2: Oh, the duct tape. Well, you know, I learned a lot about duct tape because when I was growing up, my dad always had a roll of duct tape in his toolbox or somewhere around the house. But I didn't know that my friend knew about the duct tape. So at one of our past Persons of the Year, we were putting up a step and repeat. But we didn't have any frame for it. We didn't have any hooks on the wall. So I started to panic. I'm thinking, how are we going to do a step and repeat without a frame or hooks? Lee said, go to my duffel bag. I got some duct tape. Well, I got to the duffel bag, and he didn't have a whole roll of duct tape. He had about maybe one more round to go on the tail of the duct tape. But we pinched off and pinched off, and we put that step and repeat up, and that's it. Lee is not going to hold all night.
0: Sure did. He said, well, it's going to hold up. It's going to fall.
2: In fact, I was confident it wouldn't hold. And Lee said, Joe, I know it's going to hold. And sure enough,
0: yeah,
2: it held.
0: It held. I told Joe, I said, God has blessed this event. And this, if you don't know what a step and repeat is, it's like the backdrop that you got to, the red carpet that you're on. So I said, Joe, you know, because, you know, I'm doing something. But Joe North's name is on the step and repeat. So we don't want it to fall on the ground. And Joe is like, hey, you think it's going to stay up? I said, man, I'm from the housing project. We tape everything up. It's going to stay up. I said, you know, God has blessed this event. It was in our early stage. We were fancy like this at the time. And Benita was cleaning up and sanitizing things.
2: Yeah.
0: And it was just Joe Noah. It was so small back then. It was Joe Noah, Benita, and Skinny Sean, who's not here tonight, on the music. And we pulled that thing off, and it went over very well. And Joe, can you believe, when you look at it now, what it has come to?
2: You know, faith. We knew it was going to happen through faith, and sure enough, we saw that our faith came true. So thank you for allowing me to be a part of the ride. And I gotta say this. You, Lee Pitts, I always called you the ultimate point guard because you're someone, like all of our honorees tonight, who step in and get things done. You get them done for the community, and you get them done for one another. That's what our honorees are all about. But for you, yes. But for you, I have to give you a special award tonight, because I knew we were going to be talking about duct tape. So it's your very own duct tape.
0: Thank you, Jordan. I will share this duct tape that reminds us of the early days. We appreciate that. Thanks a lot.
2: You're welcome.
0: And here we go. You got a picture, what is that, photographer? Come on, get a little picture here, bro. How I define good work, photographer. He's a good man, real good. All right, Joe, thanks a lot.
2: Thank you.
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6: 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I'm the fire chief of the City of Fort Myers Fire Department. 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

0: And I know you said something about Carl Burnside, who happens to wear red and white. And this gentleman happens to wear red and white as well. He's from Me Help, Mr. Dennis Goldman, Systems Director of Community Affairs.
1: Very nice. Very nice.

0: how we do it, y'all.
1: Go ahead.
2: Lee, thank you so much.
1: Look at this picture.
2: Picture.
1: And then I'll read this, and then we'll let you do your nice thing. Lee Hill, man, again, everything in here is free. Some of these sponsors are out there right now that you'll see tonight. They call me. Hey, Lee, how can I get involved? If you got a company, get in touch with me. You could be up here next year. And I'll recognize some. But Lee Hill was there almost from day one after the North offer. Unbelievable. Generally speaking, Lee Hill only sponsors nonprofits. Lee is not a nonprofit. I'm rich. I'm making money. Not on this though. but all jokes aside, when I talk to Lee Hill, they said, Lee, we know you're not a nonprofit. But what you're doing in the community, we want to be involved. We're going to break our rules for you. I don't think you were there at the time when that happened. So everybody who's not a nonprofit, don't go calling Lee Hill. I should be putting that out in public. But I want to thank you again, Dennis, and all the families of Lee Hill. Lee Hill, will you please stand and do your Michelle Barack Obama way and leave your table? Where can Lee Hill take you? Michelle Barack Obama. All right, Dennis, take it away.
2: Well, thank you, Lee. It certainly is a pleasure to support, and we're here tonight because we're so proud of our colleague, Tashana, who's going to be honored as a person of the year. And when the opportunity came across my desk to support this evening, it was a no-brainer. We were very happy and very glad to send our support to you, Lee, and to your team, for all of the tremendous work that you do here in the community. And as many of you probably know, Lee Health is the largest employer in Southwest Florida.
3: Yes.
2: We employ 17,000 employees, and here's a statistic that you might kind of chuckle a little bit about, but 75% of our employees at Lee Health are female.
1: Really?
2: 75% of the 17,000 employees.
1: That's the word.
2: That's the word. So we're very proud, certainly, of Tashana. We're certainly proud of our team. And we're certainly proud of you, Lee, for everything that you do in the community. So thank you very much. It's an honor to receive this award.
1: Glad to give you. Shout out to Lee Health, everybody. 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

0: Lord have mercy, Renee, I can't wait to give you all your stuff. I'm telling you, Renee Walton and the Naples Botanical Garden, a rare tourist attraction down in Naples. It is a fine place to be. And the Naples Botanical Garden reached out to me about 5 years ago and got involved with the TV show and this. And it's just been clockwork. They constantly contacted me how to help leave this live out. So Renee, I'm so proud to present the Naples Botanical Garden with an appreciation for being a Leave This Live Person of the Year Awards sponsor, gold sponsor, and allowing everything to be absolutely free. Thank you. Don't worry about it. Make a difference. Cool. Go ahead and do your Barack Obama.
1: Thank you so much, Lee, and thank you, everyone. It's such an honor to be here. Naples Botanical Garden, we strive to connect people and plants, and so it's always an honor to work with people like Lee Pitts, who is such a great connector of community. And we look forward to many more years of working together.
0: And you're a big fan of diversity, equity, and inclusion.
1: Absolutely.
0: Encourage people to visit the garden. 100 black men will be having a reception down there soon. I know the Zetas have had some things there, so, and Omega Psi Phi fraternity have done some things there, Alpha Phi Alpha. So a lot of Greek letter organizations are having events at the beautiful Naples Botanical Garden. Renee, thanks for having me.
1: Thank you so much.

0: and a blast. Ella and Pete, have those beautiful ladies up. Have a seat right here, beautiful lady. Come on over here, Tay.
1: I remember when I interviewed you when you were, was it volleyball or basketball?
2: Basketball. When softball, you, basketball.
1: You guys didn't know who this is. When she was in high school, she was a big deal up at Florida State. Was it, you say it was volleyball or basketball?
2: It was softball at Florida State. Yeah. In high school, basketball, softball, volleyball.
1: So you let people know how old I am. I interviewed you in high school. Yeah. She was a little teen then, okay? And this mom right here, loving to death. And when you see her, you're going to see her husband, Solomon Mitchell Jr. There's a lot of those Solomons. Solomon Mitchell III, Solomon Mitchell V.
2: Fourth.
1: But they came on with us this year as a sponsor, contacted us, joined in, said, hey, let me see what's going on. We contribute a little bit for the community. Absolutely free for everybody. Nobody pays a penny. And we're so glad to have them. If you need any air conditioning needs, look on our sponsor page. You need appliances. You guys still over in Palm Beach before?
2: Yes.
1: The supporters support us. Give them a hand. I'm going to go back over here to the marketing director. Did you come down from Tallahassee, please? Or Orlando?
2: No, I came up from Miami.
1: Okay. Up from Miami. The whole family's over there. Yes. Let's have them stand and do the Michelle Long Way. It's okay. Tell us how, what do you do? How, I know with air conditioning and appliances and how people can support your business.
2: So my dad, we've been in business for over 30 years. You know, my dad started out and my brother's taking over. Every year we want to give back to the community, so we give free air conditioning to a deserving family. And I know it's hot outside. These are the roughest summer months. So no matter what the weather is on the outside, you guys can have it your way on the inside with Solomon's Air Conditioning Appliances. Just give us a call, okay?
1: Mom, Bill, you in the background. When that check comes, I see you don't want to sign it off on it, though. You have enough money.
2: That's right.
1: Tell us about that. That sponsor check for this, it helps a lot. Help with the food. Y'all sponsored the food tonight. Great food. Give them a hand. Talk about that.
3: Solomon has been in business since 1995, and it was hard coming up, and we knew that we had to help out our community. So if you guys need us, just call us. Just call us. We are here for our community. We love you guys, and we thank you for what you've given us over the years. It was hard. We made it. Thank God. We appreciate you guys so much. Just don't know. Thank you.
1: Your money. I'm going to go back to you for a I know you're here in Lee County, but you, from what I remember, you go outside of Lee County too. What's your footprint? What's your territory that your company serves?
2: We've gone to Lake Placid. We did actually a few jobs in Mississippi during Hurricane Katrina. We were the AC company up in Mississippi during that time. So we're all over Southwest Florida, all over Florida. You can see Solomon's AC and Appliances.
1: And you do a lot of the air conditioning work for like a lot of construction around here. Like, what's that? Michigan Link, when they turned Michigan Link projects into Renaissance Reserve. You did the AC work there, you worked with Coca Cola Construction, right. All of that, right? Oh, we got people here doing stuff. And on a television show, I get to meet them all. So let's support them, support us. Thanks for everything. Hey, did you guys do the air conditioning for Franklin Park?
2: We did some.
1: You did some of it? Okay. All right, here we go. Let's give them another hand.
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0: Simon, we appreciate you coming on. This is awesome.
1: Thank you.
0: Everybody knows John Tolkien. 1212. 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Because of our fine sponsors. Let's give a hand to Tolkien Construction. John, I'm a big fan, man. Your story is a stubborn legend. You, born and raised in this community, never abandoned your community, stayed with us through thick and thin, and we're gonna support you. You guys look in that program, you see Tolkien Construction as our diamond sponsor. Tolkien Construction has been in the community for over 30 years, has been doing world-class construction, building houses at affordable rates and making sure that every little nick and cranny is taken care of. That's what we need to support. John, congratulations on having such an award.
1: Thank you so much, Lee. And thank you all who came out to support this movement, a movement that we honor each other. And as the president of Tolkien Construction, and let me say that, Miss Tracy is out gallivanting in New York City, doing what she do best, shopping. It's an honor to be a part of this community and to build houses and commercial buildings. As you know, we are the builder of our very own Franklin Park Elementary, which is one of my greatest honors. And Lee, I thank you for always recognizing the hard work. And listen, we're here for you no matter what the service is. We build anything from a doorknob to the Taj Mahal, and our motto is, we are committed to excellence. Thank you.
0: Let's go ahead. We're good?
1: All right, thank you.
0: Tolkien Construction, remember that.
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0: I'ma sip this tea and get my dress right. Netflix and chill out, ain't it sweet? He'll bless you too if you just believe. We cuddled up like 3 degrees. Look at what the Lord has done for me.
1: This song came out and I was like, oh, is this gospel? Can I play this on the church van when we drive up to the guest churches? Because I don't need the saints looking at me like I'm crazy. And come to find out, it was gospel and I had everybody hooked on the like,
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I'm your Lee County Supervisor of Elections, Jenna Persons Mollica. As we continue our countdown to the primary, I wanted to share some information about early voting. 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We have 8 days of early voting that will run from August 8th to August 15th, Saturday through Saturday, from 10 a.m. to 6 p.m. daily. 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And during the course of early voting, you can go on our website and you can actually check the wait times at every location so that you can make the best plan for you. 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We returned early voting back to a site that you're very familiar with, the Dr. Carrie Robinson Center, where I am today. I want to thank the Fort Myers Housing Authority and the City of Fort Myers for working with us to bring this early voting site and polling location